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Cause you shire nyame. 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Offer time. Oya yini mo yini, oya re mo erade. 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Erade. Yesu den come for. Yesu den shout out.

Yes, be silent before the Lord and wait upon the Lord. The Lord is in his holy temple. 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

0: 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We be sick to know Matua, how one of them, Siap one one every catch for a son, and no pay at them to trust it. Mammy, I hear on it. Number Bia was a Sabia coming so set, prepa, Nedja Papa the number, no, a 0244 072 0044 0742 0046 0244 0742 0044 0707 0702 0046 Number Air
1: 4
0: Ophaya
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0: Ambulance Ophaya
1: Adam
0: Traffic Bianchi no 0244
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1: F4
0: it will be unfair.
1: One
0: face is here. Mammy, for man or banner, what question Germany so many years? I'm my paper to work at them. The Agabus number of Flamano. So, what forever policy is here? Oh, Mamma, that's all face is here. What's that? The Yakos were between all. No one who's sitting in a Huno Sano. Shall I December ever see a confession and we are portraying? Would you come home? Oh, Sansa will banner cock for 5 years. Maybe I could just say yes. And what Britain will power did yet to battle. I know that there was a soon summon a cosso. Now, be a boy last year, who was in a move on the front of four. Now, then we see any dead gas and another thing. And wait, the Nampano, not first is here when the Papa Nicassa said, I got my black wabraboom and the Payam Jenna from Missa. Strike a self continuing nursing. Missica did you get a chef from Missam? It's the other pay then of me from now. But that is being the press and a bit of me at Yako. I'm on to me at Tommy. It was. Papaya mini pebu echiro ni wabeka nsanu atilasi ete mwamba kufumina ene mame umeti ni unti bida ete bie wasumu mime vredyo ni follow na uba bete nsema tisun sumu nsema unti bida ewe kasefidi yesu namba ni
1: 0702 0046 0244 0707 0742 0046 0244 0707 0742 0046 0244 0707 0742 0046 0242 0046 0242 0046 0242 0046 0242 0046 0242 0046 0242 0046 0242 0046 0242 0046 0242 0046 0242 0046 0242 0046 0242 0046 0242 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No offense, I'm not a press.
0: When you're
1: young to my head, or by this summer, I go with work.
0: I'm going to go to the house.

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0: wa me do no wa ya na me ntia so so who go problem a agent and am jo different kwai na so for na akoka wa se mchero me beto na se me ka ya na obi ntia
1: asia
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0: nyina ye so for juma na so ye wo obi ani ne liar we ye de wo di mo di mo e to so for di ni lem go and uti ne ye wo obi ti say ya papa danka William who kwana say danka William say preacher what tell what you say yes this is powerful man of God man preacher man who so preach
1: yes a preacher
0: or friend who say as a pastor
1: or a preacher
0: danka William friend who pastor and the one mind there your friend say mensa what
1: time mensa what time
0: yan kasa me papa mensa what time who go kasa mensa what time friend who say a prophet was who a teacher but who so great you and as a TV no who say mensa what time just preacher what this what who say west now we entity
1: or a teacher
0: to what the Bible na say and you will be on your copy aduma chede abu aduma chede so I want to do a man soon soon many
1: soon
0: soon soon ma son I will soon soon ma dia e ti soon soon ma sem ma akwanje ma kwanti bi e no dia so ni say prophet e ti anu pa e bi a me ka say who was soon soon problem who dey take what to dey in toko si captain seven na show abi photo wa show ya pon dio we da wo so da yam na say ya bob pa ni
1: ya bob
0: pa ni we need to join my sister.
1: Who
0: can tell what some chair will suffer? Will suffer chair some 91. Who's a fuck of one pie?
1: What
0: is your arm? It is a whoop. I go to be now with ten with that's your idea. That's how you know. So for soon, and you may be in a
1: question.
0: And then the gun of Fabu Babu, there may be a gun of Fenu Sampa and several Babu. As I see when I was to be any Yasia, and I would be without to hop. Good to be done the panel to the other side in that yes, I'm bringing it. I didn't know we're not going to observe. Let us see, yes, you will be
1: yes,
0: you will be. And my cover before you,
1: yes,
0: that's your wolf. Who was a fessor between now? I am Brandy and two blitzes. I was also for saying, and
1: Cobbia,
0: Cassibia, so for a cat and a man
1: to a cat and us.
0: What cat to that you must offer? Say, and Cobbia,
1: Cobbia,
0: never sued a crack. Never for the government to
1: cover
0: the software and confidence.

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3: Baby, I was sure who did the one, and she will be. I know, see, I then I miss me say, and she will be. I can't tell who he in and say, and she won't find him and she will be. No, say, Jamati. Me one of my babbles when I was a ja. If you send me bow, how cast my means she will be mono. She said, me never me coffee, say she, you send me boku, send me cooler me any, me who be, I didn't hear. And I'm a catcher and say, baby, I was sure on him and you know, and you soon so much will want tender ho, and too sure on him and you are in soon the cop. 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
4: Okay.
3: Sao ti adie.
4: Okay. 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
3: Na inu di nye problem. But so no. Wawale die. So no ni yuridi unkomansa.
4: Oh okay.
3: Se bia na wirene mpene sa.
4: Okay. Iti Bernard Kumi. What do you know? I don't know.
3: So,
4: no, you're back. Why not? You say, why?
3: Any problem? And yeah, you could have no idea. You know, but the man, the best seller. You know, the best seller was CCH. Okay. Was CCH, best seller was CCH. And I'm one year old, but doubt before a fruman. And you're a bear man who? What before a fruman? Okay. 7 days. One more fruman.
4: Fruma.
3: You can't prophesy.
4: Naval.
3: Okay.
4: Naval.
3: Okay.
4: Yeah.
3: Okay. What about for Fruma? I know 7 days and 1 hour. Ubu and Beman and so Munya Dene. A Peja Najo. A Peja Najo. Or yes, or call Banahu and Najo. Yes, or call Banahu and Najo. Ubu so or call Bakuan. I want Timu Kubim.
4: Okay.
3: Ubu also Timu Kona Pepper, but a Munya Dene. In Tiniese, a Pemono. In Timim Pem. The Tembi and a man is so. So. And obi so won mane ekojo to eno ensole kura eno ba masoe ya enye problem memma wade a kire wade a kire onema na wankasa obi di advance dia
4: eh
3: 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15 years no 21 years wish ya na papa so so dia mu ye na wa hia it's a moment of Friday, we say, Yuma. It's a Akania, Akani bar, Unim Sopa, Tessia, Indian Muslim force, Uncle Fonibino. We shall not call Yuma, no, I just saw Yuma,
4: Yuma,
3: only by the girl.
4: That's what I say.
3: What I say.
4: How do you reach you with your own?
3: Would you want to be some metro?
4: And a spiritual doctor. And I didn't come on. The number is 0244-452071. 0244-452071. Kev. To draw on our friend. Spiritual doctor.

0: Menti, but who said, a branty?
1: But what's your
0: home? Me we be a me a me to me suffer almost a mum ran a man to two man almost almost on my boss. So,
1: how about my brother?
0: Ah, and tea, the same coming home with you come over about community. Oh, sana, ah, and tea, some phone number to jam.
1: The number here 0244
0: 45 20 7 1 0244 45 45 20 7 1 now what you mean so generally said you may want to hear power now send can't cover to suffer and crawl for a second can we must transfer. Aye, but who say Ayana yen ye can't
1: move and cross emily
0: is your power. Into a honey, the Oma Bampo film.
1: This is here, do my best on the cassette at some bonifam when I'm in there.
0: I said, not just say what you man out with the nature and sweaty. Into someone on the dear dancer, I said, I am
1: panty, I said, how you must
0: have been you are sweet.
1: And it is so my best and the cassette and the mouth come out on your
0: own cassette. Many a brand, see you, ha, and a baba webby. Name of Metrician Como. Now I heard you almost so call a spiritual doctor. Hono, the Simo, not just say Bibia Akonkai. Mammy, Bajo, now what is it? Bibia Boko, dear. Okay, now, Miana made tunes of Fremu. MZOKO, spiritual doctor. Ho. The person who the name fan so or ye at the mouth.
2: Hey, spiritual doctor, dear. Medana sepa ye. And yes, spiritual doctor, and come you could not free me, sir. Many me could not don't toss ya, what commanding. And I'm a dear boy, bear me. 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Many no one call me, you know. 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
0: Okay.
2: Intimini, sir, bear me, me, buono. 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
0: Okay.
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2: 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I was tema, come to 18. Bemay de mea cotton a few. Spiritual doctor, so catch them, so could I see few? No one knew. Oh, while I made of an undenacotin. Now, mamma, who could walk cotton a few? Eh, by your mamma. What kind of miss you are? My girl in a me panel. As I mean, many bear makers answer more soon to them.
0: I'm
2: pa. Be me be boom could to be palm chow. Confirming so no may be jab by me church lamu. Switch out doctor and tea. Be church lamu.
0: Or
2: confirm me or farm. No a patcho. I'm pine. What the mark what's in a few. Say, what don't I check an inno? What can't tell me so? Be my mint a dread galliamo or don't be check an inno. They say, Beman of Franapa or co of Franapa or Frevia or Frenumri. They say, Grandma Mina. Spiritual doctor, dear. Metiha, me cancer, what? wawali eguo nu obi abe bata ukunu bedwan to anu obe ma wdro ama wadwale obe twen be ma na me market ne nsu sesey ye twade papa na no echichiri bikama de suma mi nkwala na mu de koma.
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7: oh okay ana waso mu so
2: oh ma so Say, Mikun, I'm
7: here.
2: Yeah, Manyamikun, Timinini, the answer. My country and say one man and you flower, Mikuno, Gan, Master Berman, Krahuna, one for any crunch.
7: Okay,
2: the pamper.
7: Okay. Man, spiritual doctor.
1: Ma, mobbing framing. If you cannot persuade my male crack castle, also be some question.
7: Okay.
1: My number is
7: 0244 0244 0244 0244 0244 0244 0244 0244 0244 0244 0244 0244 0244 0244 0244 0244 0244 0244 0244 0244 0244 0244 0244 0244 0244 0244 0244 0244 0244 0244 0244 0244 0244 0244 0244 0244 0244 0244 0244 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
1: 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I'm on frame and no man.
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1: Hello.
2: Ofa ofa no adum radio no. Ete sai.
1: Hello.
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2: 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Agege last stop.
1: Bacho.
2: Okay. Sir, what is the question no?
1: Bacho.
2: Enti echna anopa wetimi abe ho me.
1: Bacho na pa.
2: Mm. Bacho
1: na pa. Obi ba mi che. Bacho na pa.
2: Oye manye.
1: Yes.
2: Where are Henny?
1: That's
2: what they're good.
1: And I'm in the back. And then we are here.
2: But what they are branding is here. Why? Yeah, man, come. Hello. That's a say. Hello.
3: Hello.
2: Yeah, wait till you're doing radio now.
3: Hello.
2: That's a say.
3: I'm in a tunnel.
2: But you're so hard to do a question. Okay. Oh, yeah, then why are we? And see, I travel to Miaba. And my uncle's off air. Why?
3: You're
2: my teeth. I'm in car. Hello. Hello.
3: What
2: is saying? Open. Hello.
4: Hello.
2: What is that?
4: What's your
2: name? But you're so hard to do, Koso.
4: What's your name?
2: Oh, who are
4: you? I'm here. I'm not here.
2: Yeah. It's not with me. I'm home.
4: I'm like a Wednesday right now.
2: But what the China me over me fees my number. China ba na mo over my father have am swabo. Near dim come.
4: What? Me da sir.
2: Hello.
3: Hello.
2: That is I.
3: That day.
2: But you also offer free him.
3: Me free put out come. We didn't Ibrahim.
2: Ibrahim. China pa me sra oja na ibi Ibrahim ni nko. Why?
3: Match.
2: Hello. Hello.
5: Hello.
2: I to say.
5: Hey.
2: So what is the question?
5: Actually, Martin.
2: I know probably you have a home.
5: Actually,
2: Why? Hello. I to say. No problem. Dum radio, no? Why?
1: Dumbachi.
2: So what is your question?
1: Dumbachi.
2: Ubechi, I'm a homie,
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2: Hello. Ete se. Mbacho so ati de course no. Waba me spectrum doctor. Waba ma se yeda. Awo. Now I would not so cool by an assay. I want Walia open by Unia. Opa, spiritual doctor, Masia, yet. Onya, crop under Uruma, since he went to Yahoba. Wanyam was swimming, sir. Memo and then yes, Wanyam was swimming, sir. It's not a problem who made me money deny it. What? I want not what papa chenwa was swimming and sapper Wanyan seno. And Sasan can operate radio to can now can obey. And can a chief for near Mamfu in Abunaka Wow, internal Pajanabia. When Yaji, when the Baji, when the Baji, and ne enter won't so ever from Mama, the boy. Ah, Anopa Brabu Home, why? So by me, catch us all Benyam, now to wait here and win you. Meboa Anopa Brabu Home, why? Yamin Kao. What's up, Bow? Opeba, hello? What's up, Peba? Which is 7 years, is he whining saying, and your mama?
11: Hello?
2: And your mama? And your mama? Openly? Men of money, you might wait me. Hello? Hello?
12: Do radio.
2: Yes, I say. Dum radio no. Why? Dum radio no. So what did you question?
12: Bema kete chi.
2: O beti ade da. This one you got. Eh.
12: Baby.
2: So what's your problem, Bema?
12: Pastor, let me tell you, my mom is from Nauma.
2: Hello. At the say, I have no air radio kakaka wo frefre. Odoko me ba cho so at the course no. Waba abekumada. 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
13: but me obia Sabi, we,
2: Sabi,
13: we,
2: we, we, we, we, we, we, we, we, we, we, we, we, we, we, we, we, we, we, we, we, we, we, we, we, we, we, we, we, we, we, we, we, we, we, we, we, we, we, we, we, we, we, we, we, we, we, we, we, we, 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
13: Me feel asuma o karbaga te.
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13: I'm going to go to the hospital.
2: I'm going to say, spiritual doctor, me wa ablekuma.
11: Okay.
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2: Inti nyame ya domwa, a chano pa me trans and upa no insia. 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
2: Okay,
11: spiritual doctor, I'm attending. The number is near 0244-452071. Or Ablekuma Kev. See what I know a friend. Oh, I'll be foul. Sorry, sir. My cramp.

We are going to dedicate this time for the Lord. Just open up your heart tonight as we're going to worship our Maker, the Mighty of Mighties, the King of Kings and the Lord of Lords, the Omnipresent God, Omnipresent God. Hallelujah. He's worthy tonight, Lord. Hallelujah.

The NBA playoffs are underway, and now you can trade every game on Kalshi. 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

Erade and Shrau order for Empempen Sway. 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

0: 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Nancy will be on your address. So, Bopra at the call heaven. Be a ya opera corner, hopra, and I was away at the obo. Nancy, so ye was sorry damn ho. 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
0: Wonso so wa ho jose yanana Isaiah 14:9. 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Verses 14 was say, what now was see hell in you no? Tia, what ya would you this a heaven or her fine? Eh yeah, or be a bonny brass and call back what heaven if it's a what ye a dower ho. Nancy to me, what yes, yes, say ye will be a bit way a friend of hell. Na hell or no, and maybe a cross one. Mamma no one come man and want some cacle ye chum on for my pa. Serious. Was it Isaiah chapter 28, verses 14? Was it? Ain't you muntie? I rather ask him, mo a fell di foa, mo di a maya wa hana fell. 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
1: sessions of the public and various stakeholders regarding the delay in the passage of the Human Sexual Rights and Family Values Bill 2025. We appreciate the keen public interest in this important legislation and acknowledge the expectations of the citizenry on the matter. As stakeholders may be aware, the committee responsible for the bill has concluded its public hearing and stakeholder engagements. In view of the significance of the bill and the need to advance the legislative process, I urge the committee to present its report for consideration and passage by the House before the end of this meeting.
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0: Any a Speaker of Parliament, a Right Honourable Abansumani Kingsford Bagbin. Yet was so a once and full from Udia. Now, Dom Kuma, a warm rush, a bed, a year or snook, cocoa, a manu, cuo, no, and a air cassawa hay, and a watch, let's say. A idea was rare, a year drum, a what ya been one or so, a etching year, a manu, cuo, NDC. 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
1: unemployment as a national security priority. When we look at the public sector reforms and service delivery, we handle education, delayed feeding grants in certain secondary schools, and persistent shortages of teaching materials undermine quality education. Because when the medical trust fund was created, fundamental issues, NHIS arrears, and occasional drug shortages in public facilities have not been resolved. The minority welcomes some efforts to cut waste, but cautions that reforms so far appear too slow and largely cosmetics. When you look at the taxes of revenue, pennies are taxed enough. The minority reiterates its firm position. No new taxes on an already burdened citizen. That is what we are fighting for. It must be placed on record that the NDC, while in opposition, vehemently opposed certain taxes, yet has introduced different levies in the
0: Nene si ya enye nadom kesi ya ewo mrashebeje mu enye eye onionyamfo kandini ya wodi ekweye ni mu eye Mahama Ayariga enso ekasaye e trese e adia ni ya wakanyi ngina wajitumu. 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
3: One faction that was created under one D1F. Ultimately, what we saw was that he went and picked existing factories. When they were collapsing under your watch. He went and picked existing factories and said he were giving them 1D1F, which was a bailout. But you see, in spite of that, the factories still collapsed because they came under the weight of huge interest rates. They couldn't get money from the banks to borrow because you are borrowing all the money from the banks. And the interest rates were so high. The inflation was so high. So at the end of the day, the businesses couldn't compete. So traders resorted to smuggling. And the borders are porous, so a lot was coming in. a lot of the factories shut down and they moved to Ivory Coast. A lot of the factories started producing far, far below their capacity, which then meant that they had to retrench existing, you know, workforce.
0: Yeah, to us so ewo ensemfo from dia na ye ko Inspector General of Police eye IGP na kache na ensem a ekor so na nwada eye ojefo bosome ayante asemde ewo bunu East Mantemu eye atabubu oba ahema a wo 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
10: Here at Atebubo, the police continue to pursue criminal elements who had previously made the town a safe haven for their activities through intelligence-led operations, including swoops. Several suspects have been arrested. Those who were daring enough to engage the police in shootouts received the appropriate response, and others were compelled to flee from the town. These operations will continue so that law-abiding citizens of the town can live their lives and carry out their normal business activities without any fear of criminal attacks. Today, I'm happy to announce that we have made yet another major breakthrough in our investigation into two major cases in the region. We have successfully arrested persons who shot and killed Nana Sewa Jankuma, the queen mother of Abamba, on 25th February 2026 at her residence here at Atebubo. We have also arrested six suspects in connection with the fatal armed robbery at the GB Oil filling station near Atebubo on 2nd May 2026, which resulted in the death of two persons and left two others with gunshot injuries. In both cases, the key suspects have voluntarily confessed to the crime. In addition, through other cogent evidence available to the police, we have been able to link the suspects to the crime. In both cases, as soon as the incidents were reported to me, I deployed a team of intelligence officers from the Police Intelligence Directorate, the Cyber Vetting and Enforcement Team, and officers from the Anti-Armed Robbery Unit to support the regional command and a manhunt for the perpetrators. The team, under the strategic guidance, followed a lot of leads and arrested some persons in connection with both cases. In the case of Nana Sewa Jankuma, the queen mother of Abamba, we had a brief through in the case when the police at Kaswo arrested some suspects for preparation to commit crime and robbery. Following intensive interrogation, one of the suspects, Abdul Razak Ibrahim Langa, alias Zak, informed police that he knew about that murder case. He also indicated to police that the ghost of the queen mother had been tormenting him and as such wanted to confess everything. Upon further interrogation, suspect Nanaya Bediako, alias Nanaya, was identified as a person who shot the queen mother. He confessed to the crime and mentioned suspect Nana Orusu Sankofi II, also known in private life as Charles Kofi Orusu, the chief of Akokwa, as the one who contracted them to kill the queen mother, with a promise to pay them 50,000 Ghana cedis. Further investigation led to a convicted prisoner, Ishaku Alasan, alias Sule Yagari, who is currently serving a prison sentence at Akafo Maximum Security Prison, but in custody at the Sunani Central Prison pending an appeal hearing of his conviction. Two other suspects, Imani Ajiman Dako, the Abakome Hini of Akokwa, and Bukari Amadu, a driver, have also been arrested in connection with the case. The regional commander will give us further details on the case. In the case involving the attack on the GB filling station, we have so far arrested 8 suspects, including 2 women. 3 of the suspects namely.
0: Yet was so a war and sample from the Ania Copium war a shaman, and ye one at the Tom for a war hall and a su a war has say. Now Ningina said task force a war hall a war shaman municipal assembly anymore, and a war and potemo a peaceful settlers, and a shaman traffic light in a horn pair. And no more and a demolition, a cosson as a bubu one cassa as a year by any amount of raw, and no more and I am Timamu for war hall traders. One now at the Tom for war hall, actually say a idea or how he now watch a chemo and a peaceful settlers and a Ghana Private Road Transport Union, no, and as I say, war pray as I say, and that whole a home. Ningin and say, we say a idea now at the Tom for war hall, so actually say, what do you want to do my was I see Sui? If you're poly, it'd be a senior. As I say, 1 year, same be a 1 year, what tone, 1 year, it do juma. And no, sir, that crowdie was sorry, yeah, nice as you will say, yeah, as I home a check, and I would do one juma. Now, any moon at the tone for a cassa, and then some trough for a chicken common watch, I say, baby, I hear you juma, and fear it be a sandy. Every day, and I will be so ever pray. Yanty and some hour, the children.
11: It is to stay here on our piece of land. We didn't go anywhere to cause any confusion anywhere. We are just here lamenting over what the Ashma and some few individuals are doing against our land. This time, we were all called to our piece of land that our properties are being destroyed. Without any court order, without any authority from the police, they just came here to steal our properties. And when we, the shop owners, came back, they just eluded. They ran away because they know what they were doing was wrong. So they came here without our without informing us, without letting us. One time while we were not around, they just came to destroy. And when they saw us coming to carry them, they ran with their excavators away. They just went and ran away a little bit. So government, Mahama, President Mahama, please, you are the only one, apart from God up in heaven, you are the only one we can cry on. So please, come to our aid. The authorities in Ashman are taking the laws into their own hands, destroying our properties because of money from individuals. I don't want to mention them, but I'm forced to mention them. Aima Ijusu, Dagomba boy, please stop harassing us. We've gotten enough. We've left you where you are. Leave us where we are in peace. Thank you very much. Yes, and Adukonu.
12: I want to be.
11: My name is Joseph. Yes. This just 4 o'clock time when we are on bed, then I heard a call that they are breaking our shop. Before we get here by 5:30, they left. So we went to police station. They saw. It's true. They come. But they said they cannot come intervene themselves here. Already the case is at court. So they finished, we come. And the fact the case is at court. And moreover, last week, Haruna came to one of our lady, gave him warning that he should be very careful. We went to police, give reports. Up to now, Haruna didn't tenth day. Even this building, when chief executive take office for 3 months, they call us that we should enter the shop. I asked him, we are not going. We reach agreement. He said, when we don't go there, you damage the whole shop. So from last year to date, the chief executives, MP and his brother,
0: Nini si ya eniti mamu ni bako awo non so eto andiye waho eye Daniel Aguda. 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Eni MP mashebe jwenye o Dr. Enes Mugbe. En so eka hon pa. 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
4: 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One ewo, and baby be able to catch easy water footprint. 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Be a damn union. I've been in chance in Dano. When here, the homophobe died in chance and a bossoa in you know. Once on my first hole. Omid in soup, I will hold down a bump of munina and chance and so man so, and you know, cobble, come. No move ya. Now, if you oma apply easy water food painting, we once I did green a faso, we are by mono, but a faso come, I paint you so send a bench, you know, and you know, and demo. You were blue. You were green, you were yellow, you were red, you were gray, and I said ash. I hold a bear when you're blue in the end of the or that woman that painted Pinjiswa. That's why I prefer to ensure to our Indian beam. It's your third year. The baby bray, when Casafonino, when you're red, you know. The patcho, one Casaman Frodano, per professional, non Frodano, na untimi and your mouth. Okophobia was son, one got here and to am an emperor, Miss Ramu. 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Yenko danmo proper, first floor of the room. A down on 4 corners in a control room farming court. More down in a more director you, Jimmy Dassi. 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Uhu sa problem bi bi. On say you to heavy arrow green one.

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1: 0243 7 0 7 6 9 6 0243 7 0 7 6 9 6 0243 7 0 7 6 9 6 0243 7 0 7 6 9 6 0243 7 0 7 6 9 6 0243 7 0 7 6 9 6 0243 7 0 7 6 9 6 0243 7 0 7 6 9 6 0243 7 0 7 6 9 6 0243 7 0 7 6 9 6 0243 7 0 7 6 9 6 0243 7 0 7 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
0: 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76 96 70 76 96 Se se ye Saying soon the baby out, you near by in easy. She said, but cook and have a big piara. Maybe I'm sure you war. In so called demo, I'm out TV umpa, and you not say ye. And she said, but call at TB, Yanke video. Eddie, oh, I rehusampa. Eh? But I'm on my sound.
2: Into one,
0: 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Who have any man a pay? One more year, Sanya, man, and Jaya, in Sopa, we have been coming for no cause a baller, no do good got them necessary, no cause of problems and the trouble money. Dabenda, yes, sorry, 4 o'clock, and I hear research, Nabetra. Mimi de Bianipa, Casa. Oh, sorry, so I'm penny a baby mouth. Now, what's the bank? Ama pani omo eh omo ya de onya memo amaba so the whole Ghana show monsa wo mpata mu kakra bi no mponu e na so na odi ball akogum na so na ukasa aban anya wi abanye wan kasa kwan wo ya de ma ho na he bankum na he nifa na monne na machichiri na mato atwene godam na o sori an na obobo aban tri so aban anya odin minu ne aban. Yes, he says, but any more camera room. Tell Yammy. Kurabana, Obano, Obanane. No, could she go got him? Ne Wura, no Mudugu, no Tesse, I denom, yes, I den. Demo ya binum. O mangana conquer more fair as in Jokuro. Nasso, a binumon sound phony, and Yaman Fatantin in Sopa, ne yiri, ne conquer for them, and a TV body, mattress body. It's me here, cause it's down a pump pump. Any business in short talk, our demo, no cigar da ho, or yet da ho, or bad da ho, would give it the obey the way. Ya obey the way. Obey the way.
1: Well,
0: Madame dear, I'll do a vivion. Now it da ho, or bad da ho, mammy da ho, no cigar da obey the way. Ye too, do an obey.
1: Me, meba.
0: Mhm. No, why you, mammy? No, I jammy. So, son, oh, ma.
1: Why, there been a semi mammy quite the way
0: you. Oh, sir.
1: Oh, yeah, me, mammy.
0: So, who know? Ye jai. Many can you more nega gabon? I low drag can we got any? Can you more burn no bone and no gaga? I low gotta, I low nibi call gotta me. No, many cafe hand got a jimon cafe and have flat ye bar. But I got you my fair for. No, you didn't have any fear on your hand. Flat your band, what you my fair for? only be fair for. Bona TV na misuani. They said to fa volume matters in a co. I did pragen ya chin a chinuko.
1: And then pride is simple.
0: Tidaben dano magana. Ye best says Zuba. Huh?
2: Oh, so when you, I fed you when you. Oh, so when you, oh, oh, so when you, I fed you when you. Oh, so when you, I fed you when you. Into one, new ye, a ye. Oh, so when you, I fed you when you. Into one, new ye, a ye.
0: Dabe ne besi se suban. 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Why? Eh? Dabe ne besi se suban. Any idea? You ever call a region for the IC regional minister orders a temporary halt to the ongoing China Mall construction project in Kofodia? China Mall, Omonian be a graduate, is your to an Iri. The region minister said Omonian to Basianza. Na Nippon Yankoton and Dempuni. They say Ashama, China Mall, Quadibi Ozuiri. Ashama, China Mall Ozuiri. Eh patcha dem besin nkoko no ye ni ye na hozo ngoyiri koko ko hotia jansha ni fan so ye zin besi chana mo ho eh disabe dem se ye beko ye ntie video no kofodia dia ntie
2: taking him to our agreement with you no best stop it.
3: Honorable,
2: yeah, Pacho. And yes, let us here, Juma, concentrating. No, we cannot wait because I'm not going. What's the agreement was in this? I'm not going to be a sad drainage. Drainage in this track. And I catch you, I will say, because of a dying way, any senior ACC drainage in the corner, it's a move why I'm be a way, see. But I say, MBA. I'm not sure, I'm not seeing the distance. Yeah, but yeah. No, and yes, sir. Your name, Jesus, we. A bad boy, look on the baba, the road, you know. But say, yes, say, Wahano. A best say, road, you know, number one. Because a flabby road in a hanging a flabby. Oh, and see, and nothing nearby, and a hanging a flabby. So what are we doing about this drainage?
3: The patrol, a bad boy, manner. Ye, installations, yeah, you do see your high, especially power, and it's here. Not yes, yes, yes.
2: But I want to say, yes, a bear installation in the area. It's only 200 or young train my own installation offer.
3: What do
2: you see? My train, now I installation, now I'm away, dear. Mimi, I'm a mimpin. Mimpin, crop, crop, crop, crop.

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4: 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Make I say in Jumadian, Edison Transfer Papa Ide, Abagona West.
0: And not Bolly, I hear you say the new hobby.
4: She said the new hobby, Bolan in the hobby.
0: Not just a MC in Penifono, or my Omti,
4: but why, or my
0: MC in a fencing?
4: Or the Eric Jemfi Udum.
0: The Bacho Bonabaso workers have videos.
4: You be dinner for the case is soon now. Yabo MC or Aguna West, Honorable Jemfi Udum, the Bonabaso. His son said, You can't yet now when you are more and Casabri make me Ninianca Aguna West, Aquaquae, and I said, Sudu precisely Aquaquae. Nemum, Sabri, make us say, Washe, a general announcer, a moment say, Be a Waguna Sudu, Ura Market Nimua, which him say, Yes, Papa no Abono Homadin. 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It's the MC in the Bonabasa, any Jumasuma, Waye, Ediama, Aguna Sudu, and then important. The affair didn't say we, about to ask Wako, not Yankofa or how the answer day, and Fambadi.
0: Nana, could you ask her on the paper? Never see, oh, Sudu.
4: Mosmedasi,
0: right. That is, MC, I wore Sudu, waiting me, Aguna West, Samaya can waiting me, Dishua, Makos is a bowling in a free so. In the ya, and easy. 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
0: 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Say, your cast, your cayano, now your papa, what was this a ball and any knife for you? Send a benipa in your corolla. If he and yaddy papa. If he and yaddy de piano, you become awesome. Are you space manager, Sammy? Any yama, any one warning you and a pay, more to say you all. Nigeria by under bridge, and I say, in some phone, my JD. Uncle Abonia, Cronfona, I am called bridge, and I say, my Jai. Mamma tries, he says, security. Oh, tea, Ebeche, Nashe, dear Cosuna, send a video be by, sir. Nipa, baby, we are no easy kind. You're the quicker, a Yabuno mattress. No, Lewin, a chassis, I call you. For a second, you were trapped. Ubocono, near a robber. The Bacha, what would Jimmy Wood and a robber now? And I say, you're a bounty. Ghana Standard Authority has shut down four companies in Afenya over substandard mattresses. Yente, yente video no
8: wa mu pa odi fo power man e da so ei china fo Yeah, boy, be there. Must be check it. Maybe.
0: Yeah.
9: Hey,
8: Robert, I'm not there.
0: Moment.
8: Eighty. How come I'm not here? Oh, cha, I'm a young. Say, Robert, I'm not
0: there. In social media, idiot.
8: Eighty. Best one. I'm going to see that. Yeah. Papa, come on, play for. Hey, Robert.
4: Wait, Rabau. Hey, na sembe na bayi. Rabau no mo ka se rabau, enye mattress, enye mattress no. Eh rabau he.
8: Opo.
4: Geji he.
0: E mo cha na fo ebi ni mo nyu.
8: Eh. 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Ti
4: adwen na ma. Na baga na so I say. O ma ka trend ko jun ka sa le ya na se ah. I think I'm here. Then better high school to mattress here. So,
8: what do you want to make this?
9: Hey!
10: Why am I not
0: Dogas, what check would you do?
8: Hey!
9: Toilet is
8: full. Mr. Otto, what's up, Papa?
0: Papa, Mr. Media Ashford, correct?
11: Toilet
0: is full. China 4. I'm a Chinese for. I'm a Chinese.
11: Jesus!
0: Hey, Chinese. Ebia.
11: Ebia, some kind.
0: Hey!
11: Oh, Wenny. I didn't need. Oh, rather go forward to the mod.
12: This is a full choir,
11: sir. Fiber. Almost the mod. Ebia.
12: Ah, oh, yes, sure.
11: Ebia, social media, no Ebia. Ebia, Ebia.
12: And your mattress.
11: And Robert, any. Robert. And Ebia, Nebia, Nebia.
12: Mattress in the Esther.
11: And Ebia.
12: Now, where now is the moon chain?
11: Nothing. Media, only in there, Ben Tim wants to say, Ebia.
0: Just for more. I'm going to ask for
12: Jesus Christ, Father, mentor.
4: Yeah, TikTok for Air China for mattress, you know. And me to be a head corner, you hire the China Moho, and I'm a person on the corner. Cinema when I'm drawing video, Okutobia, or deco, a cogin sick, you hire the China Moho. My mattress and I'm a day banner. I tell my me 50 and the fair program and a befire, Pagana Duho, and I'm crying so I echo. As I see near my way, and I say a latest for me ash from phone number so good China food and a mattress and the air, a papa and I'm see you, Mate, and so. I know me a selfie, me try matters natural more. Joanna gave so then in the bar, and also I thought Robert need your cordini sicker. I knew a big China more and more mattress and a deep room or no. Yeah, wow, sha. It's quite a bit brave anymore, beard.
0: Yeah?
13: Why?
0: I know, Dinu. Maybe two more for me, meals and me ash from an elitist room. What is happening?
13: Why I never go on minutes is a word you almost see a deep mattress be bidding. I'm say, ah, no mattress if he who deem papa be answer your day. A woman say, never boba. Na me name didn't see a gun of
0: Lizzie, would you work with your hand?
14: Eh?
0: If I chummy, then they
14: home used
13: to my chummy. It took who's who got on the baby names and air fool said, dear you, Walmart or papa.
0: Hey,
13: why on Mato and Cassa?
0: No, Cass, any penny is Cassa.
13: Why, Nisica? Any
0: name is the air for no bar, any paper.
13: Why, and then where I go to ya, who see can you answer as ye guye?
0: A dear material, no, I said Kaku. Unum Kaku.
13: A Yanaka,
0: a dear, and she says, Fridge, and she
13: says,
0: and my
13: Barry.
0: And your phone will be a Nadia doesn't be a
13: evidence.
0: Let us from natural dinner.
13: Let us go actual dinner. Yeah. Oh, my tongue, Cassa, month for a book, month for soon.
0: And the Ghana started to return and say, oh, do you want to hear in Jamon? We say any penny for me, Becassa. Continue my reading.
13: Why now? Why am I ya? Because why wouldn't you mean go China and go yes, I do? Never.
0: Oh, my. No, we have yes, I do.
13: Ah. Timi ti ede ni ede mo mo kwai mo mo bakro mo hade be yesa ni mo
0: ko ton kati e ayen kati nkwa usuru
14: na we eye kete no
13: nyenyenyenye wai
0: oje ai ko ton kati en kati nkwa usuru
13: ndi se gana fo ya ni e
0: o ko to kokko a e kaba na e kokko o ko to e wa e form na ye yesi yesi
13: o ni ana cry e bimu na ni e
0: dio beto bia
13: ma
0: bia nye we de soro ko jo we de wura nkasa ei e di asem ni en ko fo ti mo din
13: o mpeni fo mpe bibi nye o mi ni o
0: I'm going to go to the house.
13: I'm
0: a four companies now. Just stop us on your judgment. I'm saying, I'm penny phone and I'm on a much here. The durability and standard of the material, that's so. I know it. Okay, why are you here? When you're back pain?
13: Oh, of course.
0: Spinal cord problem.
13: Omenya problem. See,
0: hey.
13: Some of these things, I am only taking it lightly. Baby, I'm lines is in your we should look up at all those things. Why are the more lines is? Omuko inspection and son almost started a juman. Even almost started a juman, Omuko koye inspection. Oh, it's a name away there. Why? It will be an AM
0: and under temporary closure. Ghana Standard Authority. You don't must say. I'm about juman. Ghana Standard Authority, you don't must say. Hey, yeah?
13: Why?
0: Tia better so I need your dentable so. Bondi Benny, are you? Augustine. Augustine. Good morning, Augustine. Oh, me and Augustine. Augustine, what's the name? I'm going to Augustine, mommy. Hello, good morning, Augustine. Yeah, question is about Augustine. What do you want to bring? Yeah, say you're close to, yeah. Doctor, say, hey, hey,
13: what?
0: Yeah. Augustine, good morning. Oh, okay.
13: Yeah, why? Oh, my,
0: I didn't.
13: Say, be a robber, and be on this.
0: Is it kind of foam? titi ne kan cushion
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0: 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I'm so on Tianka. Hello, good morning, Oge. Okay. Augustine.
15: Hi.
0: Oge, what's your
15: name? I'm doing
0: good. You, Mati. Oge, then I'll call you. I'm going to call you. I'm going to call you.
15: I'm going to call you. I'm going to call you. America Kenya, yes, social media. The Bena company say mattresses are more to our Ghana. A ma or Muna Mina, a year or Muya. And Luna. Hello?
0: Okay, me too, Koso, you too.
15: Aha. And Luna, Ghana Standard Authority, FTC Chrome, sir. As I say, almost a year, if you say, Begia Econo, I know AIT, and I said AIN. Ente ya kuko shops am sam market is ewo ente ya ko mu bebia omo ye da China market be any box enye ye Ghana ye standard e gini ye 310 ba usha China for the studio now e ye only 51 wax ente ya ko shop bebia no Ghana Standard Authority, NSM, so far, who is there? Market is not yet a one seminal. A year raw bank, a year fake materials, and a modest market is not. And noon, Tina, the denial company about Mu Apo Mude, and answer Omu Hunam Ayo Muyano. And he has me a stop production, and I almost close it down most of the shops. Yet one among who have called the yard. I have distribution and answer consumers for a better or more Yamano or more consumer. You call her China most. The Bena was the mano.
0: Hey,
15: you see, why?
0: Okay,
15: why is it here for you? You want to say, you have to shop. No, I'm what you say. Ghana Standard Authority, I'll close it down most of these mattresses shop. No. They have only one mattress at our office. I want at the intelligence of Ghana Standard Authority. I've got a breaking away in a warehouse. Why? I want I have mattress so any mattresses I can want in. And so much meters here who said there Way and Ghana for Nebunu and Impenipania company, sir, or Munam, Omubia, ya are rubber. And you write, your woman said, most of these mattresses no. Omu A, ye actual system no more. You are crossing some of the warehouses. You are packing mattresses in ya. You are packing mattresses in ya, and on my lucky. I can't know, Omu. Bob, and do ya yes standard no? Yes, it's an in now, so I can match as normal lucky. And then your woman say, Omokato, I'm going to say, Oma Jose, Yamamon, and Sana, Omet Yama Mukwain. Yes, I can't say, if ya cannot standard authority, I'll close it down. That foreigners, yes, you need to break it down. Omu. Exchange any padlock or would it lock here? China for every key and almost stands at home. We hear to my wife. Wait just a 17 for a 490 from Then I be a yet, Mamma Four, I a gun of public in front of the Hunty Min Toy, as it says. This foreigners know a moon fire and yashi. And see, why would be Sammy at Tama saying that it's a banner, Ghana Sana Authority, any fake mattresses, any bomb, I have we are system. To Medina, I have personal, and now my boss will try to tell me.
0: Yo, I guess on the paper does it. Yeah, dear cousin. Yeah, so.
13: Why I say we?
0: I guess who just so? Nianke, I guess I'm called Gustin. You should to it. Shama ball and some things, but I guess I'm called Gustin Bima. Yeah.
13: Why?
0: You person called Gustin the ball and some come.
13: Okay.
0: Now you're born in Tofa.
13: Yeah, hey, yeah, DM said. You know,
0: okay, so I'm on so. Hello, okay.
15: Hello,
0: okay. You hear mattresses and some there. Yanka Ashama, Mrs. What we have mattresses and some there. Yanka Ashama, you show to a ball at the same flat at the same.
15: Yanka, I got my Ghana Southern Authority. I'm more fresh in a moon, yeah, yeah. I'm more so. I am the government of piano.
0: Mati, she said, boil as a summons to say. I shall my boil and sanitation some as such a saying. Oh, yeah, we have my chest, the young share, I shall my, and would you do some cacao on the inquiring? I got him in car.
15: You're right, I see. Then I'll be sanitation, I shall
0: my.
15: Why, I bet that you're kind of sanitation now. All the assemblies, I watch them, and the bottom of the moon, a moon from airport sanitation with man, and I saw a mobile home monitor, a combat in the assay. But yet, Mamma Franca Sano, the apparent sanitationer, the Fan Yashi, a Mericum, to my chapel, I am municipality executive, our chairman. Ultimately, Nancy from at Walla, I see our chairman. Why, but me no cut it, but yeah, close any sick any mamma or the whole assembly workers. I have near to my wash, I'm at the rest near to a bola, see what I'm on. And not a minimum crook overhead to opposite China more, but yeah, to a pack of you all. Why, a what I am any bola, junkies, any bola before, and only Nasa than any bola. As a man in market, Nakasandia, not in Yakasa, Ashama Municipal Assembly. Amu Penny, I have to my chapel, I've born a home morning. Every morning, piano, Yahoo, Zoom Lion Car, Elinam, servants, Rusu, Amunam Chrome, Market, Almusa Bola Naja, the choir, Elkua, the Akituno, Amu Prabra Nina, but a man of opening place, I yak clean. Task force, our mobile channel, I'm a task force, and I am 24/7, 10 by ya. That junkies, no, I'm with you. I'm with you. I'm with you. I'm with you. I'm with you. I'm with you. I'm with you. I'm with you. I'm with you. I'm with you. I'm with you. I'm with you. I'm with you. I'm with you. I'm with you. I'm with you. I'm with you. I'm with you. I'm with you. I'm with you. I'm with you. I'm with Ngofona omo mpese ekwembeti no omo beti ni achi omo di afedi omo kwajira emrane nim enti why ubi sami a sanitation ewa chama ni tema mati mi aka sistema di ebo ne homo di begi omo si omo injina omo fa bola egu no tema di omo di su sa pepepe mati mi aka sistema ba no ei kwasi ajo asu de ti a why a clean begi a bola tank no wa eko unam committee one eko all the 5 million
0: Yeah,
15: Emom akata manin town me Jesus said the mayor at the bride but you need nasty from Amma the manin town back me afan in tuma ba extra I say ho na muhi nam aho ana yeto yenam dia yedi what the manin 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
0: 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Oba, who can send P, Israel? Yet we don't insult. By Bema, you be here on why a Jumani here, Tuadaruma, Koswani a Jumano. We like you, you are such a good man, but a Jumana so ye more. Yembe Pampa, we won't pamper anybody, but see, Mama, why a Jumano? And then, listen, can Papa, Honorable, Honorable Akwiti Agbo, Municipal Chief Executive, Ganoff, Nelson go do a 9 o'clock, Papa, for a doom. 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What going on with ba? Ngoche, handing police are like on your banana. And Israel, MC ya wo Ganoff, sorti enka. And then I think you share your new appointment to radio so, your TV so. You know DC, but sorti enka ya pacho. Next you submit maba. Had a ufi, 24/7. A ufi. 6 minutes after 9 o'clock, me didi ya wo Audi don pray. Ya bobo SMP so 0598-987979. Frame. Duena office ubeka ho asembe 059 manon sikra yenkwe. Hello, good morning. Good morning. Hello, good morning.
15: Pacho be brief at the committee in
0: the town. Enjoy your tea.
15: Pacho air market na work out at no. I do immediate dia for some years. Ah, I just phone.
0: Oton ba ku sai. Unia, oton ba ku sai. Ah, Centra. Now, I'm putting my arm at just 20,000. Crew Benzo. Let me catch you. I said, my chest has been 20,000 Ghana. And come to do the check. And he. Lucas, you're family, you say. Saturday, 1,000.
13: My chest has been.
0: I'm a Chinese fooling.
13: Nadia Fubia, why say that for me, there's a question mark.
0: 0598-9779. Yes, Emma, yes, I shall in yesterday. I said my yesterday. I told me it's a 3,000.
13: Yeah, better work.
0: Bella pass about us again. Come
13: on. Call it a better.
0: Call it a swim, crash room. Call Royal Foom. Hello? Open your mouth, you. Bajo, it's you. Bajo, me too, come. Oh. 0598-987979. Sir, my chest is 1,000 Ghana. Hey. Hello? Good morning.
15: Hello.
0: Open your watch. Bacha Mitchell.
15: Hello, why? Bacha, why are you here? On God.
0: On God. I don't want to be here now.
15: Why, David?
0: I'm going to answer what to be.
15: Oh, why? I didn't have a control. This is promo. I don't know. Why but it's 2 months later? We have control. Months later, we have control.
0: Okay.
15: Why? Who say? I'm not working. Why? You must say. That a Juman, a Jumakuno. Say, well, it's too soon. Ben, I'm not sure. I say.
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20: Hello,
0: I. On God,
20: yes, sir.
0: Answer Penny Bia or baby or hair. And to be any door here, and tea, so Okasadia, and so Tibichu sign, could be any door here in a juma. And tea radio sweat to you, NCA4, Asinio, would be any dear, and to Ghana Standard Authority, ho, and a Zedico. So be by young fresh, sir, and Mantino de Bano, a year, and say I'm on my license. So only me a dream. Dajin chichire ma hu
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21: 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advert has been approved by this but my product no any advert no yet it is all normal so may I have the power me how I know no that
0: yeah that say omuti mhm where the okan dey nya tem didi sem bi se no bi sa say approve so be hun sa na okan nya me na make 0598987979 see me kasa hello hello hello good morning hello
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1: 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who put them an hour for Mr. Enjoy Fanko, and for you in the young folk, and for you in India, and for you, and for Gubati, not Sabi, and for Fa, Oyuni, and Fama, not Ghana, and Fanning from a pen back. Why? The Dakipa, and you there, the bedding come on, oh, yeah, let's go at a back, and then you're doing for more, but that's only I'm
0: living. You mean that's the Alan Cash, and you say, I didn't let him in a lash, cash pan and why didn't say no? Papa, a jaw on your easy. So, Papa, feel more on your easy. Yeah, dear, quite 34 years in here. Yeah, blue, yes, 34 years. Yeah, my miss, quite 10 years in here. A junk up and you know. Hello, good morning.
2: Good morning.
0: Good morning,
2: why?
0: Me pa cha mini mini abena shee.
2: Ah,
0: me
2: pa

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2: 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Ye ko ti excavate ye ko to mo ni tan ba ya pija. 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Ye nsi ko pe ni freeway.
1: I hope say China mo dia. You know, say, Omo Yejuma, Bianum say, Omo Ramadi Yejuma, because there are a bunch of China Moors in Ghana. Kumasi okay. Dena say, Shia Koma ye, a big crab because of Boise, because of Nkoko, China Mo Bianum say, Dianona, Nkofoko Kotadi, Nanti, and yet any other company be, say, I stand to be corrected, say, China Mo dia, who doesn't know China Mo in Ghana? The Americas, what they say.
2: Obiani Ibrahim Mama e wo Ghana ha so ye aduma mani no ye kore ni ko ni machine ye ye gara msiya ye peja tu ye beka ti atoku data company si ni ni si nana
1: no
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1: obani ye njaman penifo. I'm a journalist, you also a caller. You best be idea there, but you can say,
2: why were there near Cassie? Why were there? I will be back there quite a
1: lot. Marty, Michelle. Yes, on me, Adrian. Sometimes we need to be very careful the way we do
3: it. I think say,
1: we need to be very circumspect.
3: We stand to be corrected, but me to me, I think the factory being a year, no more supply, China more for no. That is what I know. But say,
1: that's what you suspect, and you know.
3: That's what I suspect, sorry. Now, say, and this answer, dear. Mono, in as much as say omo bo my Ghana, na say we dey be free.
1: Hello, good morning.
4: Morning.
1: Obeni Pacho, yen kwa ni mbo dia na kwa ni.
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4: Yes. 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Why
1: best thing? I know. Kakala person, Michelle Madi. And I say, and Michelle. And check as you Asadu Royal Waste Company, Asadu Director Becca Mwamu, Nina Rahana, all the guys are more Asadu, a band of waste collection there. Ghana, ha, number uno. Sanitation police, more campana, GBI, you do my dear Bremo, Sasadu, with Royal Waste Collectors, and more Taffa Junction, and pay your chair, Munina. The CEO, the manager, and all of you, Yamujuma. Oh, hello, good morning.
5: Morning, I'm
1: okay, sir. Papa Pacho, me, where?
5: Angie, above who cried, me, the Indian, Jews, me, fear, cried
1: me, the town. Jews and Pacho, I grunted from you, too.
5: China na mo ya ye ke ya wonu mi ye ye sa matresi e bi a wo ba fresh no wonu mi ye ni a be 1 year bi o and what is someone sa and on work as there o hon what be a China for no wonu mi ye Ghana for
1: China for Ghana for so
5: na Ghana for no hu what starting we

0: We saw it on video.
1: Yeah.
0: And to mention the name China Mon, that I think say all the Injaka. Because me thought your China Mon.
1: And then I'm order. Oh, yeah, of course.
0: We bought it from China.
1: And to Mamu, I company been like other outlets. And yet, and I'm guy back or frail, or sending you an old pampam, got to free. Factory hot, yes. Direct.
0: And Timon Bianca said China more. No.
1: Fine, China more for Nusutombi, almost supplier movie, but it's not China more.
0: And
1: Timon Bianca,
0: I'm moving for me, Papa, Brandy, I chose China more. Biocano. One name. That's Sango Vui. Cross us, I'm Quabinum. There are good Chinese people.
1: Oh, dear.
0: There are good Chinese people. Now, I said, yes, you come, I said, where are we? Me now for normal. Come across a plan or put out to be all. Mira Huyo, Dogasi.
1: Why?
0: Sir, I was in Santa Ana about China Money, she and me, and she mission, mission, mission. There are good Chinese people. By Binum and Esadian. Timamu Fa and Tagi China Mo Summon Esadian. There are Chinese people, me Esadian. And yes, Remo, Yafanso Haya, Ukoto de Kotoa de, among the unknown, Ubianum said their lances, shop and Nipatoa de O. But Omo, yes, sir. Use a substandard material for some mattress. No, I don't know. Let's make it clear on Angel FM, on Angel TV, and your channel more for Nessa. Nemo company now. Omo, yes, sir. Omo, use a substandard material. No, I don't know. Yeka was a man to pay. Hello, good morning.
2: Hello, good morning.
0: Yeah, good morning. Because many of you are channel more. Hello, good morning.
2: Hello, good morning, boss.
0: Open here to you.
2: Thomas from
0: Kanishi.
2: Why?
0: Why? Yen to inferior things, substandard materials in my emwa. Woman Ghana equen me arrested the man, Ubian Sum Usum Usuma, near Quenim, Ghana, Equenim, Quan Papaso, Usum near Suma near Quenim. 0599 7979. Good morning.
3: Hello, I.
0: Yes, sir.
3: Hi, good morning.
0: Yeah, good morning, sir. But what's your name?
3: Yo, why you need me be? Say Ghana phone penny for Oma shirt in your money. Ghana for be cooling in a normal for my shop.
0: We need to be very careful the way we talk. There are also a bunch of Ghanaians on more China. Douglas, now you want to go China?
1: We
0: go
1: China.
0: We go how? I'm not a human being. Me no, because I'm serious. Didn't you go to China?
1: Oh yeah, why me call?
0: See, no more. You have to be very careful.
1: Yeah, they are good and they are bad ones. And yet,
0: yes, of course.
1: Ghana funny. Do ye e bin so nye nanka ye ye nyina ye yango bi ko fa
0: nya Ghana ni no de odi kokonte
1: e nka tie no inti en de it's everywhere but it's let for you say yanka si be hu se we nye na de onye ne de na fa mra kwa so
0: hello hello hello good morning good morning
4: yeah la
0: ajani mo ajani mo jo bo ana
4: ah e se na kuna wa mo
0: Egusuto.
4: Oh, and I'm sorry, dear man. That is the idea, I
0: don't know. Now, I know, Betra, dear no.
4: That was only
0: all. I'm a Betra. I'm a Betra.
4: A woman brought a woman, and I said, woman, you. And I said, woman, and you said, I'm not going to be able to get you. I'm not going to be able to get you.
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7: Yeah, you know, you're not in the end of the book. Because Chinese customer interpreters in China, maybe what? Who call no more than teacher? Sometimes they're discussing. Look at what's happening in South Africa. Xenophobia is not the other. Because of Binum, Nipapon, Sam, not the other. But there are also South Africans here. There are also Ghanaians elsewhere. And Nipa, what you say, you're doing?
1: Papa.
7: Mantini,
1: yeah, Papa.
7: Your papa and your my father. A Nigerian can stay in Ghana where he's a good Nigerian. And a Ghanaian can also go to Nigeria where he's a good Ghanaian citizen in Nigeria as well. We are all human beings. We did not create ourselves. God created all of us, created the universe, and then different colors, different people, different culture, all of us making universe. There are 8 billion and more people in the whole universe. Why in your own should be? And we are saying, who goes January? Diana? Yeah.
1: Why?
7: Who goes to be a Mongolia? Who goes
1: to be a Mongolia?
7: Who goes to be a Mongolia? Who goes to be a Mongolia? Who goes to be a Mongolia? Who goes to be a Mongolia? Who goes to be a Mongolia? Who goes to be a Mongolia? Who goes to be a Mongolia? Who goes to be a Mongolia? Who goes to be a Mongolia? Who goes to be a Mongolia? Who goes to be a Mongolia? Who goes to be a Mongolia? Wherever we need any pa, utim potem wa ya de pa, shred this room, yammy yen yamma papa. Na yammy shayina. And I remember them in a control room, big junior director, Paul, Vincent, Regina, or a DOP, or a director, Sakam, as a DJ, Lizzie by Sanso, and a Yadokas, anti easy by Media. I'll do my customer bear and Nani a coin for Corsair Cacanianco. Hello, good morning.
8: Hello, good morning.
7: Opening Pachamimoti.
8: Pachamimoti.
7: Yet you.
8: I'm a boy, a pastor, making a day. You share in the free Nafumai.
7: Nafumai, Eastern region.
8: Unimopa.
7: And Tronai, maybe what?
8: By the way,
7: Kriasa. Kriasa.
8: Now they call
7: and say,
8: Mama,
7: son, name. What
8: Wala.
7: Young Queen.
8: Why are you Mr. Sammy Boabas? Would be Eka, a Yidima, Okoratin, and yet, and yet, you see, I am Okoratin, Emma, on Papa to Egypt. Then the tradition of ours, Marco Speed. The Pacho, not all can attend with the na le facho radio now said the old sister say na uye dia no o ma asia nko la asia na ni tade telephone so asia and e question no na o se nko la o mo e chocho ni ma o social media na dia ni atemu dibia e wo so
7: mm
8: facho ni ma na dream no uno be bia asha si e free e ye NDC ni entity for parliament. Oh, a video be on a more now or mobile lesson be on our multi ticket per move a be every depth. What is a movie of a patch of pain? Let's say Tamocho. And oh, a good force is saying, and Tim Colani is young, so oh, that will depend your crown, seven, seven, which me and ya, empty for aging. That's number one.
7: Hold your fire. Was not in Ghana alone, there are. Such, you might be a CEO of parliament elsewhere in India, South Africa, but they were not physically insulting themselves. In the other situation, nobody started insulting physically among themselves. When the Honda F and Trin said, I'm going to go to the house. And he said, oh, Papa, Daddy, in San Jai, Obejai. They make on just say, and Franco, only a parliamentary, only a yes, on the man, whatever. They did not physically insult themselves. We all behind cameras and TV. But me can call no the omo here. Look at what is happening now. And only here, because what was that? Sabi and parliamentary be in an eye, you be sad. No, I told you, now when you went to be about now, I can order, fantastic. But they did not insult themselves. Do they do that? Yeah, no mommy. There was Adam. I've been doing radio for 3 decades and some months in here.
8: Okay.
7: So
8: on radio,
7: Papa Mama Baso, but also come behind ya. I say me chuba.
8: Me dash.
7: Because me who parliamentary be also insult to be directly physically insulting people like that. But party people, but don't go to parliament. Me who say parliamentary be do be
8: there. Parliament, where the matter is.
7: Because all me cap party people.
8: But in America, and your radio, you know, so and your station we see. But another radio station said, 24 million, you know, it didn't want them.
7: And only our money, and only our mama. Journalism, I don't do that.
8: Oh, they're my boy, Basso.
7: To a down, you're in share party people, seminal party, party beans, and seminal, and it's a jay. No man in Kenya. Papa, NDC are Ghana, MPP are Ghana, Mimi for Eastern Region. Some parts of Volta, some parts of Northern Region. Mimi are Ghana, preoccupied. So I just hear. And you can come boom. Now they be peace in Kabom and here. Now, as I say, John Draman, my mother, Juma, say, Nami Adom, near Tuaba, Nam Pippin, a baby near fine. Say, NDC about us are fine. Nemo, at Amidia, Yen, you put a stop to it. You put a stop to it. Fantastic.
8: It's come on
7: land
8: Yes, of course. Yes, it's fine. Almost used to program, so no. Almost me allow more. I'm a service. Almost me a cup could be a SS almost a car. Hold on, I mean, share your assistant. And so what 80 on the four say, eh?
7: I'll
8: be this anime patcher, but a year, I'm telling you, no, I need an account. No, my station will play Eddie. Now, Colonel is off the SCM. Ah, dear me, and yet.
7: I'm going to go to the next one. 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
7: me kwam obi yo
1: personal assistant to headmaster of Yellow Crobo SHS from Jamaa this year Opambo. Another one say happy birthday to Mrs. Dorcas Beidu, Assistant Group Officer at the Ghana National Service Headquarters, Accra. If you mame nurse, Mrs. Abna Agazi.
7: 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If any Ajua only, and then also the birthday Ewo Techiman, Akina Radio, Ewo Buno East. 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
7: Ghana Standard Authority
1: Ghana Standard Authority
7: GSA
1: yeah
7: they have the authority
1: me from information and yes
7: first in Ghana, 7 months first in Ghana Standard Board
1: yeah
7: she say Ghana Standard Authority
1: inti omu she na nyame ya adum na another company ba somo bebo o man Ghana de omo be ye industry omo de industry si ba ha why omo check in me yi omo ko no omo ya from time to time why omo san ko honko check enya once pe na
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7: emu rubber
1: eta so
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1: eh why fake ni de o
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1: Ababumu, ababum, something big is coming. The drums are calling. Voices are right. Are you ready to represent your voice, your power?

0: from the days of Moses and play music. DJ Wonder Day are from ages. 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Give them more and more. Fellas, sir.
1: 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DJ Wonder. 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
0: From the days of Moses and play music. DJ Wonder Day are from ages. Nothing can place him. I saw them want it. Give them more and more. Fellas, sir.
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Moses and play music. DJ Wonder, they are from ages. Nothing can place him. I saw them want it. 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

Yes, I will tell them greatest and love to everybody that listen to Angel FM. You don't know my name, DJ Wanda, aka Jugaman. But if you see me punk stage, you call me Jugaman. You understand? All me want to tell you next morning, me know people that me tune it already. This is the only station has wings to fly. If I know say yeah, there's some area there, I know some woolly patina going, oh, they are wrong. Nobody worry about that. I'm here for you. And me, I try to rectify all of the problem in your area there. Some of the people, even them chat, them voice not go far. But Angel FM, where we talk, it goes far. So here it is, me want

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1: The leader them have to think about. If I were a leader, if I want to take this action, I'll make sure I'll make a provision for all them damages. That if I destroy something, I have to fix something over there. So that, yo, man, these things that you people are doing, you are making the youth them going wayward. Smoking, taking hard drugs, all them is not right. Yes, I'm not supporting all them dog things because I'm against it. But to demolish all them things, you have to make a provision. Ona, let me break it down. Ke onuka ajibo no ye area kome, no ota oni ofite noko ye, I mean like ghettos alone noko ye. 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We have been going to the ghetto. I don't smoke. I don't do all those things. But we are entertainers. We go to the beach to have fun. You understand? So whatever action you are taking, you have to sit down, write something about it. You the leader that you've led all this demonstration. From there, you'll be going home. Yasifu fuamau. Daddy, welcome. Daddy, welcome. Your children are happy. And you've demolished people. And what you've demolished is what they get money to feed their family. Ofitele. No, atashibolo ba yifufui. No, yomo. Le mankpa. Onuti. Those people that you are making them suffer, they are the same people who join queue to go and vote for you. See, we have to say the truth. Yeah. You can't make your belly full where people are angry over this. That's not right. It's sad. It's sad. Let's think about the country. Pesemi kuminya is too much. When you become a leader, you feel like you know, you will see a slim man. When you become a leader, then you'll be seeing the stomach make big. He's only thinking about his stomach and his family. You don't think about the people that will join the queue and go and vote for you. It's wrong. I'm not supporting that act that you've demolished the ghetto or whatever. Yeah, I don't support it. You are doing the right thing. But have you made any provision for that? If we demolish these ghettos, we send them to work. We have to force them to work. Don't definitely go to the beach again if you don't give them any work. If they are hungry, what do you think? Don't be stealing people. You see, these are the things that we have to sit down and think about. Because people are hungry in this country. God. You know, if you talk, the man say, Rastaman attack too much. And not that. Because you don't live around the coastal area, you don't know exactly what is going over there, sir. So.

stretch my eye. Listen to Rastaman music. When Rastaman I sing, I don't feel like him just a sing. Listen to the lyrics. Your belly full and when the people them are hungry. Oh my gosh. The

open the phone line, and of course you're going to share with me. If I'm not making sense, you can tell me, hey, Wonder, you are not making sense at all. But if I'm making sense, you tell me, oh, Wonder, child, what you just said, Charlie? Hey, like, you know, you're making sense, okay? No one is perfect. We all learn from each other. Remember about that. It's always first time to meet somebody. And this is your first time listening to Angel FM. My name is DJ Wanda, a.k.a. Jogaman. Woo! That's right. Reggae dance or transformation done inside Angel FM. The powerful voice on air. DJ Wanda, let me say your voice is, unique. Nobody has this one. I mean, know about that. You have to support me, make me make some like, come on, it's me, I say. And of course, the BFE, boom, your patwa book is here. Charlie, people, they patronize you. If you can't have your patwa book so that you understand the vibe that you do, you just speak, it's me, I say. You have to understand every little thing you're trying in Jamaica language. Some of the people them tell Jamaica language, they don't understand. They don't understand. Quite recently, I'm watching some social media thing that where them start tease Stoneboy, say he must speak fake patois until them Stoneboy not speak fake patois. Me tell you, he never did speak fake patois. I've listened to Stoneboy speaking patois. He never did speak fake patois. Me tell you, all them people over the south try to bring the item down. Stop do that. It's not easy to have people like this in your country. This man is selling Ghana. So allow the item to do him work and stop that kind of sabotage. And all right. But Stoneboy, me, I beg you, eh? That you them, you just make them jail him. You know, try. Try and solve that problem. Because this is entertainment. See me, I say, you have a fans that are always at this shutter long ago. Me not supporting the you them, but here what? You are in an entertainment, you are entertainer. You understand? All them things I go come forward for you. So ease on my brother. Try and solve that problem and make the you them come up. I know when you started with Shatawale, gonna go. And you people are actually making Ghana music industry making strong. You understand? You know how Shatawale, Shatawale love to, tease. You know that for a long time. So, you guys have make money. Enjoy your money. There are some things you don't have to take it personal. Hey, I be mafia. Would there be baby our fabi be a personal? It's a go. Charlie, don't make them jail the boy. Don't make them jail the boy, okay?

and that thing are right. This is the country that we have gold and diamond, we have all them resources, but people still are suffer. Which kind of country that we are living? We are going to South Africa to die. Of course, if I'm in my country and I'm dying, they have to travel to South Africa and go and kill myself over there, sir. This is a country that we have everything in common. We have everything that you want is there. But you know what? You don't have money to buy it. Ma'am, Mr. President, are your leader then? Please do something about this, yeah? This is Angel, the only station has wings to fly. Big up to all Angel LFM crew. Hey, Dimba, Nyamiwoho.

It's Lucky Dupe. One friend start calling me. He said, DJ, when are you not going to play Witch in my yard? Yeah, don't worry about that. I'm going to play Witch in my yard, okay? All who are trying to sabotage, I tell them, say, them are going to do, them are going to tire. But them are sis upon the roster, we go higher. Jah alleviation, we kill vampire. Jah Rastafari, not day, we tell liar. Jah send fire, make it bend a liar. Higher go higher, like Messiah. As Fifi sell about me, Mr. Pinna the game like a lion. None of them rush the dying. Get to youth who know if you make your life buoyant. All right, let me sing the Witch in my yard before me play it, man. Witch in my yard can bring me down. No way can they make me lean. Witch in my yard can bring me down. 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Sabotage everywhere, me no scare, me no care what them a go talk about me. Them all them hate me, but me she, I made drunk and take. Oh, they she, fire burn them, oh, be she. Jaga them, oh, low she. They watch, we feel them, make me want to do the second verse, man. Let me try and do it. But me forget the lyrics, me a go do it. They wish what? Well, me can't remember, but me a go come again. My man just so sad. I love him. Say, wonder you forget the lyrics. Me not forget my lyrics. Me have all of them. But the pressure too much over here now. Well, this is Lucky Dupe. I just want to make your day, man. You have to put some smile in your face. Don't think about the system. Don't kill yourself because it's your brethren. I mean, driving Range Rover and Benzante. Master, ease up. Everybody have time and season. Remember about that. That's why I say time day for everybody to be rich. Everybody has time. Everybody has time to reach. That's right. How you feeling, Ari?

That's me way for me attacking the overstand. That's me way. You understand? Some people, them too bad mind, and we no want to pal with them to all of them about that. Some boy say, yo, bro, since skate. Yeah, man. Bro, since skate is a kind of curse words. That's bumble clots.

be going to play with, you know me, yeah. 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Them start calling me, did you wanna play with, you know me, yeah. Can bring me down. Me, I go and play to Ryan on my ease up my bridging. Yango and Shaxi, that's my bridging company. Big

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Where we are go fly, we dip on earth so nobody can stop we. Then try clipper with wings, but higher we are go, mother the palatine and the iron bed. Do you understand the iron bed? Plain. So me say, they want clipper with wings, but higher we are go, mother the palatine and the iron bed. You see me, I say, you see the pilot driving the plane. That's what me say. They want clipper with wings, but higher we are go, like the pilot in the iron bed. So, then try enough time, but them can't bring it down. This is Angel, the only station has wings.

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0: Protection every day, every night.
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0: people won't just call the show. 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Don't worry about that. I know you've enjoyed the show. Thank you so much for tuning in to Enjoy.
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You have to be proud on yourself. 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Because, you know, the leader them in this country, some of them don't think about the ghetto. You understand? Them feel like the ghetto over there, so them do violence in them. Them do things corrupting them. So them not think about the ghetto. But we, that we know how them ghetto is. We know good things got done in the ghetto. It's not all of the ghetto that them do bad thing, them kill or them take in hard drugs. But me want also you to know, sir, you have a parent. Remember about your mother. Your mother have you in a in belly for 9 good months. Some of the people them live in a 1.5 year before them come out. If your parents see you going wayward, they always cry inside, but you can't see their cry. You know what? Come out of the ghetto, do something for yourself, and make mama and dada proud. Make your parents proud and make yourself proud. This is the only message me I could give you before me go. Because I would like to see you growing up good, doing something good for yourselves. I mean, having good money, having good time, you having fun. You understand? But all them prescribed medicine that you be, I mean, take it in your system that you know it's going to mash up your system. Me, I beg you, don't do that. Any celebrity you go compound video light, compound social media, compound TV, compound radio, I go tell you, are those hard drugs. Them do it to have fans. Tell them it's a lie. They have a picnic. They have family that they are thinking about. So don't follow them. You understand? They make their money already. Think about yourself. Think about your family. And be right. See me, I say, don't let nobody lie to you. It's very, very important. Make your parents proud. Stop taking in hard drugs. Okay? Have good time. Do your thing them. Some of the man them love to monitor them, social media thing them, like betting. Some of them love to watch porno. Hey, porno is not good. Those time you are using to watch porno, use that time to do something good. You understand? Because the social media is there for you to make money. Stop watching porno and focus on what you want to do tomorrow. I'm out of here. My time is up. My name is DJ Wanda, a.k.a. Jugama. Me love the you them. And I'll always fight for the you them and I will give them advice. If I'm doing something wrong, you don't like it, you can call me or you can WhatsApp me on WhatsApp or something. Jugaman DJ Wonder. See me and say, bless the love, me love you. We're going to meet same time next week. I say tatai. Enjoy with you in my yard. Forward.

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0: 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De here pa se fatanse. I want so obunsi discipline. 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The Bass Movement, any Bass Ghana Fest, or Mutuma and so Mukabantimua, Bibia at me akunimu. 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
2: name?
1: Yes, I am from one of them. From there's been a series of engagement more than 5 times. I'm a more cry penny, say, even though near see project the best starting in August, I want to say, yeah, more emre, no, me to me, Tom, when you're my bull, another time in December. In the May or Poe, I'm more December up to January, say, like, I'm more Tom, when you're money, we are from my own, I say, yeah, yeah, development, you know. My engineer and him say, almost start yeah, engagement again with now. I'm going to say, now, the internet is interested in every time I project in my interesting Juma. Many will say last week, Friday, Omasako court beam. Omasamo Mokamo court in Yanana say, won't say here in bed development for honor. Then you answer yet say, the person Ghana ever crabbish. Say Ghana bear crabbish. Send a crack, this is your intimate mark, crying to say all the time.
0: Any ITA were a presiding member of our Accra Metropolitan Assembly. AMA, Udumanyam for Musa Ziwat, and Aziyat, Ninka, and a Yeti, and on a year free, and Kraha, near too far, so called Yabisabo, Tua, Ninsam, Ebum, Mujabum, na Yanko, Aguna West, Nese, Efifi, Mantem, 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
5: ma waya nso so ni pa SNE, and so yes, you have a better so. May I hear the measures will be a dear go up. May your papa Victor Bampo see you on the initiative be about your register a young call for also Operation Storm and then the Yako hospitals, Yako shops, Yako organizations, Yako schools. Now you register a young call for SI Investor Health Coverage. So there by be able to access a healthcare without any financial benefit. The main objective for here is Uber register. Now waiting period now or no if you first know your health insurance 1 month and sign a white train. That initiative now your papa Victor Bampo Adiabano. Waiting period be any ho and there is no money attached to it. Miss Anthony any amount for now casa yako schools yako campuses yako organizations, yako markets, aye ni kofo, ye no won ekasa, se won register, aye health insurance, na ebwa. Roma, aye 27th, aye holiday, but on Wednesday, ye launch aye program Operation Storm, ye launch aye the one Saban, Agunan Saban, as part of ye initiative no. Agunan.
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8: 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See green up by anything. See soon no turn any in every throw about. Ebe pimo ana sample nechi. Ama free anya free attack camera so. Abang peni fua bahu bahu bahu bahu. Ama director say free run up for court near secure junction. Ebe after dying also.
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0: To
8: the other side of Santa Maria and one more
0: enter wall. 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We see a quaku season. Now, say, Ninian Mono or Hain, now, okay, one day over 20 days, ha. 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

The NBA playoffs are underway, and now you can trade every game on Kalshi. You can also trade on who wins each series, the conference finals, and the championship. San Antonio is currently trading at 19% to win it all, meaning a $100 trade pays out over $500 if they take the title. On Kalshi, you're trading against other people in a live market. No house, no odds makers. 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K-A-L-S-H-I. 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

0: The NBA playoffs are underway, and now you can trade every game on Kalshi. 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San Antonio is currently trading at 19% to win it all, meaning a $100 trade pays out over $500 if they take the title. On Kalshi, you're trading against other people in a live market. 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

The NBA playoffs are underway, and now you can trade every game on Kalshi. You can also trade on who wins each series, the conference finals, and the championship. San Antonio is currently trading at 19% to win it all, meaning a $100 trade pays out over $500 if they take the title. 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

0: The NBA playoffs are underway, and now you can trade every game on Kalshi. 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
1: Aye go do.
0: Electricity for your sermon. 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
1: Hey,
0: are you going to be ready? 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
1: dancing.
0: I'm going to be ready. I'm going to be ready. I'm going to be ready. I'm going to be ready. I'm going to be ready. I'm going to be ready. I'm going to be ready. I'm going to be ready. I'm going to be ready. I'm going to be ready. I'm going to be ready. I'm going to
1: be ready.
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0: 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And I will grab me Ashanti region. I do buy a school pack and I do buy a pack. 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I 45 years. 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
1: kao kanado
0: Yes. Oh, Masibu, sorry.
1: Sorry.
0: Nana Buati. Do not your friend Doom Jack on four. Nana Buati. Oh, you bruta.
1: Na come on for Rodo. Biko.
0: Nana, oh, you bruta.
1: Say, Nana, those one pass now.
0: Nana, to quite a friend will be drew. Nana, I'm walking about Sunko Cra. Nana, I'm walking about my friend will be drew.
1: See now. In this
0: world, I'm a quabba.
1: Somebody,
0: I'm not true. I'm a church. I'm
1: serially
0: limited. I'm a quabba.
1: May God help you.
0: Nana, what in do you come for? Nana Pia.
1: Madame Christian, out of words with you. You will press us of Shadow Hotel, Onisha, a popo.
0: And we are Canaros.
1: And Mr. McKenzie, we
0: Mr. Ade. Then lead you a woman as able and fish can be.
1: They
0: got that one. I
1: number one.
0: I know me a group of one Nigeria.
1: They
0: got that you. It's a new way by. Here's Sonny and Crank. Tick.
1: The man of this and the apostle Benji. The managing director of Avengers Media Motors.
0: And he died that time. And he will be a friend ate that. And I'm quite a cool school. Friend ate that. Black and red. Be a name of and that's all. But yeah, Gege.
1: This is your bunch.
0: That's an account we have as a friend to Twitter. His
1: bunch.
0: What's a pure chrome penis and name of Gusso?
1: You there now?
0: I go for Nigeria bedroom. Come on. The trainee and crank thinking. And that's some good to
1: us. Abba, any basketi. Oh, Mr. Edafo, SEO promotion.
0: The Uncro for Jerry Case, I'll be in Bishop.
1: And his friend, Mr. Hido.
0: Hey, Nigeria, the Obu Lagos, what is Ujai? I
1: don't know that.
0: Agege, that's a crofana landi.
1: That
0: tip will be an amitaka, but tip will be a friend flip. Flip tip. Sound system. Creep for Omo Jai. Ah, more much Nigeria and Kasa, a friend.
1: Why here? You there now?
0: Much Lagos, Ankasa. I'm by it a three.
1: Mr. Ivy Johnson.
0: My friend, nah. Who you ever my DJ sack? You know, from sack one, the black sack.
1: You
0: don't think you are so now. Who tell me, Claude, you're the one who show? Come on, I come, come on. That's what I've seen. Travis, Uber drivers, Django. But you know, Mama Kaka, who you
1: are?
0: Travis, drivers. You know, you're the one who show. Some would move video to Angela Fee. You are soon so in continuum.

Ebusia Premo. Ah, there be no. No, see ya boy. I am Angel 102.9 FM. Yeah, that DJ Sarkas, your sauce, yeah. And you never ever, I am a mood, I'm yam. It was a real, and you never ever, I'm ya DJ Sark, don't do the chia, and there be any. And you know, the real ray, may I say, I do mean, yeah, just say, Bassa, DJ Sark, yeah, that's your papa, papa. 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

0: The NBA playoffs are underway, and now you can trade every game on Kalshi. 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
3: Today marks a very significant and refreshing moment for us at Ghana Gold Board. Once again, this is the second time the Daman Gold Mine is delivering its gold mine to the Ghana Gold Board, 100%. And we highly commend Dr. Ibrahim Mahama, the CEO of the Jetta Group Holdings, which is a subsidiary of the, the Daman Gold Mine is a subsidiary of the Jetta Holdings. And we want to commend all the management of the organization for showing up confidence in the national policy to deliver about 20% or 30% of all the gold produced by the large-scale mining companies to the country, so that this one will help us to retain value for our gold produced for the country.
2: Nia yate so waka say eye wora Michael Akon, technical director of that gold board and no na ni di echi and nia wojine muso ekasa ede ema da my gold mine. 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
2: Akoso kama ntwe nya one day show bi ena wonu eya na se 9 day wonder bi a we ya de betue mu a akoso
3: accepting to take all the production for the period. Like you said, it's another 123 kilos, represents 100%, way above the national policy of 20 to 30%. And for those that thought that what we did last time was a 9 day wonder, this is just further evidence of the commitment of the mine wholly owned by a Ghanaian to support the Ghanaian economy. Like he said, if all other large-scale mine companies would think of the Ghanaian's interest first above personal profits, the economy would in the long term be sustainable and for the benefit of every person, not one or two. And so if one large-scale mine owned by a Ghanaian is doing this, you can imagine if all the large-scale mines are owned by Ghanaians who have the interest of Ghana at heart.
2: Wei eye lawyer Bobby Banson ene yetenin kanono jine mukasa edema damai gold mine no. 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Communication and Information Society Day 2026. 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
7: e wo mpotem busumi bi o my updates of nya but nya ehuni se ba bi o ha enti nansi ase ye true regional ministers so mo mo na districts are your WhatsApp problems na o mu nya permit no because I was 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almost here. Yes, stress support. I am sure me up and say, Babu or Kumunyas, I see, Ubi Ampine. Inti, yes, Raman for, see, Ubi, the best stress here pass. I see the telephone towers is so, yep, community in support. I'm a young EPA permitter. Yes, stress, I'm on support. And Ubi Kasa, a Mac cancer. There be a Mac cancer. 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
8: okay, say, President Nana do Dan Kweku Fado, a war a bemo or tesuan. Okay, say, Ghana ha President Biarano Uboni.
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8: Inti, or say, President Rawlings, ya war dear, ya decrediting, or say, or no name Remona, ya call democracy mu. Aha, o call President John Ajim Kumkufwa. Or NHIS.
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8: Policy. 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
1: Dr. Hamid Mustafa ena yetie no no. 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
10: We have been waiting for this long. And then after that, the Deba Mane said, we young people if you are a member of parliament. So what do you a chess or your bad time? Now, a member of work from unemployment in a high. And then, now that woman, she has started a who and who to be a also a young leader in the history of our country. No. And that's also any job I want to learn in him, he cannot be able to tell you, say, I tell him, I'm going to tell him, I'm going to tell him, and then I'm going to tell him, The member of parliament, Honorable Theresa Ladi Awuni, I said, then I had him, because me, I'm a YEA director, and I said, the first one, so my son, I said, the men, so my brain, and then we ye sabi a ye to me give a female so and NYE director on also our hand. Why may you not say a hurry? Because so also pressure or demasa to me be in a say and then the dear be and go for hata suquan a baby of one dancing.
2: Wey aye on munya for Osman Mahmoud Adodwan Rabani Samrani Efreni Libya wano ye municipal director youth employment agency and ojinum ekasadema mrashebe jeni on munya for Theresa. 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
11: Me kachan is say yadana se ha yeti se ebe bano yati mum de but na ye nim se ebe baswa na embasne ne ye baye ne ye di ni adinto. 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Yeah, madam, for the energy, apprentice of phone, so energy. Because in machines, Ninyama, Mukaina, or Mama, you be and to get a catcher and say, Yadanasi, Ne Agenpa, or woman in mind.
12: Like, Okosia, the family, and the boy, by yes, woman, yes, yes, yes, Okosia, yes, yeah, baby, a debit show for pink hair, Danasi.
13: Make work easier. And it's ever possible. I want to thank her for everything she has done for us.
14: Why? Any youth corner, or more for as faith, you need money, you know. All these things, you know, where they are so many of your moves here is mine. I'm concerned and on your face.
2: Enti we aye womo so a womo enya akade no so emphasis on womo dia sida emma unmunya for Theresa Ladi Awuni
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15: We are in some nigh a cow inside him. For the blue or more case, and every time he be view of me. See, I dear Miss Yanis say, I see a pair lawyers near your normal castle. Nay, I shut that far away as a program be serious. Ah, young funny track again. Sadia Bayer, the piano, you bet me a campum. Near too many officers now, and a bunkum. Near Bussom will say, O Mumu, our program banned at Romobile. I say, yeah, dear, you bet me I have to do on my Yakope legal advices. No, my boy. And I say, first, you can send me a dinner. Yakope and Boa won't go for near to me, dear ye, me papa cook me, and before Obin so shall bless a down with me. Obi destiny, I shall down with me because Obi and a boy for one name the future. And to have your one to me, I have been out with Jan or not, Chamber Washan or Mosa, no, but there be an enemy, she say, when she shall say, Obey. And I want to set up a cup, but every and I got a clubby. I would give us some money on my end.
1: Ete ya mejwana ena yehu se wose bibiri na mwesha breshe she denyemu mwesha breshe shem na yenkotie officer me chair prison officer wono ena wogina imetini nyina nemu na waje enyoma no de na sekese ekọ ema eya association ba miensa omuka omhubo mu hwe nyoma omuda koma omu se omuda si pa se ene omso omaka omu
16: ah for this wonderful gesture. They said, when you are in prison, did we come to visit? You came and then you visited. And you visited more than expectation. Apart from coming to fight with them, to look at what goes in there, and then to be part of the football activity we had, you came a lot of donations. Let's remember that anybody at all could have found himself in prison. Let's know that anybody at all could find himself in prison. But when you are locked behind prison, that is not the end of the journey. So let us always think about those who are also behind bars. And then let us pray for them. They are also Ghanaians. And then they also need the support of everybody. So when we come and mingle with them this way, and then we share their consent and then their plight, we'll go a long way to also relieve them, and they'll know that people are also thinking of them who are outside there.
1: Officer Wakasa Ye Papa Payeda say. And Richie and a former Ghana Football Association president, Kwesi Nantechi. Oh, I paid you. Baby, you know, one of the second crowd to draw HS. Oh, my go on. Send a air canon. She break it. Binumunyasa ketwa. And I came binumupia. Send them.
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1: ya ya de fo nya seketwa enso bibinti yentie no
13: I had a friend inside there, being attracted to them. And what I saw really inspired me to do. And I thought that those who are outside the prison should show some concern to those who are inside. And as the commander said, anybody can be in prison. Anybody can make a mistake and go to prison. So we should not forsake those who have found their way there due to one reason.
16: If you don't want to say anything. Oh, the media nearby for. Made in your compound, say, we're from straight from DFA. And now, open so far, so to turn on our support. I may buy or so, maybe we may go, I remember that, the first day. The Jaw is some information. So we are maybe a boy, and now we may be a girl. We will be our different, or some tired dinner, a social. Because D is a woman, and you may be a sonny father. But maybe home for an idea. So we are a
1: ah, part two, part soldiers. Yes, so yako hobi. 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
17: 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And so off a young Hanus dogs of our from Isha after one sooner above Fakobu. 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It is the dumb problem of us all. 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
0: Dreaming the baby, one the master, but maybe for the woman who was an asset, my trust, and the mandama, Ningina, says, my trust, Suzuko, Ningina, say,
20: with them, the midjards in the men in the life. I thought, inside me, mammy, baby, when I fat, no fridge, inside, said, no superstore, inside, said, crap. It's a bridge.
1: No crebia in him. A brow and sent your for dish, a more air war AME. One more air Akache war and Krahase, and a presiding member, a war Accra Metropolitan Assembly, AME Hall, or Nyamfo Musa Ziad. Watcher say, exercise a course, no nina, ye, or my income go. The decamp cramp, no money, the four man at Transit. Shop owners, or more normal Transit. One more now is stakeholders who be a transit dinkomo, etromo, and a more person mutu. And tell me why say a man for being in a man, a swan or mutu, no man can tell mutu, almost a sense of nina, a dear momo, and two and go. Janses are who do any nam, a cry, a quoting na, a yera, a yamusa, ziat, a can want some na yenti, sena walkers, a young one, some man who do any nam montana, a chess say ye two mano, or quam bonesono, yamontungo, yenti.
21: At the TNT, I have a term more hard on the best last week. You won't say my minimum 31st December market, especially material section. No, every year I actually say, Juman, I babe, you know, won't say, be almost a minute. You can say, here, me and your man Cassa in San Sandy Babe project. No, is there a fry from more anonymous chess and I presume who say, you're from my no Maboncomo. There's been a series of engagement more than 5 times. I'm a more cry penny, I say, even though near see project the best started in August, I must say, yeah, more emre, no meeting tone when you're my bruin at a time in December. In the May or poor Emma, more December up to January, I say, like a motor when your money we are, come on, my own client say, yeah, yeah, development, you know. My engine, I him say, almost start here, yeah, engagement, engagement now with Pierre Elmutina, I'm opening, you know. Later, I'm going to assemble court. I'm court. I'm going to assemble court. I'm going to assemble court. I'm stop here. I'm saying development. I know because last week, I'm going to the petition. I called Jubilee House. I'm a Jubilee House. I try by here. I'm saying, you're going to say nothing. Because maybe I'm expecting the first one here. And I said, now media ain't the movie. And now media, but money. You're going to engagement in the bium. Now, you're going to say, you're interested in everything. My project. Now, my interesting you, Juma.
1: Presiding member wo aye Accra Metropolitan Assembly AME ena ye kutie no no ye fe no nyafo Musa Ziad
2: 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contract and so edgman version in Sano. One also ever Jumidian as a B. Obama central for Edin Komono and a year member of parliament Ekumfi about some person so. When we have four doctor Odnell Ekokwenu Echemuse market where are Ebano where are the Bakom Ehia Pa our district on watch and also bit me a Boma Sikasem Akoyi Yenti Doc and Semi.
22: Papa, a good reform, or your crown, or to a mamma yellow. Then my back was severe, no dear confine, and they are panahoo to
3: make coffee here with the casino or Baba Wanji and we could remember her. Zavu Casa Brigade, young man Pina in the Otiguano. One sorry, Keke, there on Bayan Mandi. Party bearer, our friend and party, Audrey Gana Hono. Oh, yes, serving, Mr. Sema or how? Serving, the group bearer and our district bearer. 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
6: 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One of them project in Wundi. And I know never knew there, Sana, who else in the area. Sunday, woman in Assassin, the Yabesu, Sana Gwen Nagasa, above Assassin, Bimon, Baby Briba Kitchen. What else I see by Jamiana, Abai Shabane, Yampa Sassi, DNC, Bia, teachers, woman, he won't see yet them, teachers, contest, as yet in Bacon. Sana Sassi, Yabi, the project are Yabi here.
2: Oni monya for Ishmael any attending kano na contractor wono so amudu jumedi national nsa eye wura Joseph Justice I Metanovis our SCU our da Matana Construction and Logistics ano wono so ni dia okan ini
22: contractor amon my 36 months but jina nanano eni MP, DC, and all people are there, say, you may see me and Sana 36 months. Now, yeah, Shabo say, yeah, Baha, you may join there. A youth are our community who are skilled, I'm working in San Juan there, would engage them. Yeah, if I about the cell phone, and then I'm going to be on this kind of come back with it. Now,
2: ain't he way a year contractor or not sorry jumedi and ashen and sa was here in 36 months or bashan watson and sa eddie funa and crack cream one woman crowd or a kumfi a socia nana a fresi or brimpon our tossum you know so damn and penis excellency John Dramani Mahama
23: yeah tama MP or ye NDC am I what teacher well a kumfi mine. Now, I can't hear Emma in the PA. Yes, so you're very banya. You back a cracker, or send up. He puts her there, broken the air home. It's an anonymous, you want a swisher in the room. Yes, I'm a man there. You be murdered. Sabbath, and you're here now, you're gone. Aye, this is just such a way. Some are catching back. Now, hospital, you know.
2: Wei eye nana afresi wa brimpon awo tosumi enu wa mankrado awo ekumfi esiosia
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7: awu umredu yi ansana wa o term ni bekwe wi ni ebe ye bibi za ma ayin teachers na yeze be cow afibo
8: na municipality. I know you said you can do nothing about it. The directorate is doing all that they can do, but so we have deficit in our schools. If you can help us get youth employment or the service personnel to come and help us in our schools,
9: please. And in fact, by the time we reach there, you're already tired. So I'm pleading whether we can get one pragia at the junction so that it will convey the teachers to that place.
10: And possibly best for the student. But still, they have been left behind, meaning I suggest maybe there should be a counterpoint for the student that if you get this gate, you go to school. I have food to fry. In Jamaica, we have to move here there. So please.
1: So kwa dani usiye die ajaja fo no na normal no demo no ora Ransford appear eye municipal director of education na yenti do the kan ho
24: as a directorate who we'll do it. And if you see that as a pressure, then I'm happy to let you know that I will continue to give you that pressure. I'm giving you that pressure in the interest of a learner. How come, colleagues, how come that a learner will pass through the hands of professional teachers up to J3, exits the four walls of the school and cannot read? And you think I should be happy about that? Are you happy about that? Hello? Listen. Are you happy about that? I am not happy about that. So together, let us do it because I know.
1: Ne kra kra mu ena odumnyamfo Eric Stanley akwa awono ena waye aban ena masini e won fantima kropon bedwa no emu nso e che se do ma kenyi na wate obetu hu anamo
25: eh binum oho wo hu ode hwe na yeboa masabio ajachefo na mo foma isuafo won ton waye jenan afa

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0: The NBA playoffs are underway, and now you can trade every game on Kalshi. 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
1: Yes, Obi Timi Kase, a papa, yet Yami, a tse, and to my fee, I will use any news, but Yamekai. God remembers.
2: Yes.
1: He remembers everything. He remembers the evil you do, and he remembers the good you do.
2: So,
1: hallelujah.
2: So, amen.
1: What good now are ya? Ali Papa Ben, why ya? And then you Yamekai Kesna
2: on Vansa Yari.
1: What have you done? And Papa Ben, and what Utnasia? As what born your major man? So, born your major
2: man.
1: What born your major man?
2: Jesus.
1: And now, why a day? Then, why your pa? I'm a young major a bit major. So, I said, Yaminside, you are a Yama with dear. Ah, radicious. One, mobile. One,
2: sir.
1: Before Yankopon Beka said, and God remembered Anna. A man fulfilled said, a friend is saying, Anna, buy no boy. Who started Kaya? Was it Anna was going to Shiloh every year to go and worship as he used to do?
2: Yes.
1: If you read 1 Samuel, was it Anna was going to Shiloh as she used to do?
2: Sir.
1: If I said that was the first time of Koshila, then I'm befin. Or if he didn't know Koshila, then I'm befin. When the Bible says, and Hannah used to, why did the Bible start from there? Hanana, Opeba, and Wapasol, and Wapotrano Bompai. But Bible say Hannah used to go to Shiloh. Hannah went to Shiloh as she used to do.
2: Amen.
1: Or Sumna no Sumyamen. They hear Yamita. Oh, sorry, I'm quite sorry.
2: Oh.
1: Utifi.
2: Oh.
1: Oh, sorry, I won't quite sorry. Utifi, open sing a me baby man.
2: Jesus.
1: A man for cry quite sorry. Now, Srobo, now cancel. Would your mother pa? You say, what would be out? Hallelujah.
2: Amen.
1: And in him said,
2: Jesus.
1: What's the son?
2: Amen.
1: Then you mean, Shabbat.
2: Amen.
1: The most is so super. Obi a utimi bia timi yi and then mpa ha me papa amu kai kai bia wa ya man e be man above fast
2: amen
1: kai kai adia wa ye amanyame na fangin gam nyame ye bom pa ya bobi hallelujah
2: amen
1: and me kai bible me do ha me kai na me kai or say therefore his sister sent unto him, saying, Lord, hold he whom thou, Lord, behold, he whom thou lovest is sick. Hallelujah. Now, Yesu, almost smile, say Yesu, mra, and na down for Lazarus, Yari. Yesu, no Lazarus, ni Mary, ni Martha for nothing.
2: Sure.
1: Jesus, he doesn't love people. He loves us too. While Bible says, even while we're your sinners. But he loved them additionally because of the way they love God.
2: Amen.
1: The way they have a trust in
2: God. Yes.
1: Who can kind of say they had some belief in God. Even though their belief in faith, you know, had a limit. But they believe in God. They believe in Jesus. They believe that Jesus, at some point, Mary can say, you are the son of God.
2: Amen.
1: You are the son of God.
2: Yes.
1: They believed in him. When Jesus heard that, he said, this sickness is not unto death, but for the glory of God, that the Son of God might be glorified thereby. The kind of idea I'm
2: saying. Amen.
1: A wumpa, ni pebabi wuno, e nyamieni mwana. Let's just say, a debia, a wumbia. God wants to glorify himself.
2: Amen. Yes.
0: The NBA playoffs are underway, and now you can trade every game on Kalshi. You can also trade on who wins each series, the conference finals, and the championship. San Antonio is currently trading at 19% to win it all, meaning a $100 trade pays out over $500 if they take the title. On Kalshi, you're trading against other people in a

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2: Any difficult situation you are passing through,
3: Jesus,
2: for the glory of God.
3: Amen.
2: For the glory of God.
3: Amen.
2: Yes.
3: Hallelujah. Amen. Oh, Jesus.
2: Oh.
3: Amen.
2: The beer bet saying I'm to me should be an ABBA, be a sinning in your
3: sir.
2: Praise the Lord. They said, yeah, the Shadrach, Meshach, and Abednego, a two Jatanan. Bible say, oh, you know, a shame, Rasa, if you know, a soon Shadrach, Meshach, and Abednego. Daniel sounds so. 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
3: Amen.
2: Hallelujah.
3: Amen.
2: Esa nimu nyam. 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
3: Amen.
2: With men it is impossible, but with God all things are possible. So this sickness is not unto death, but for the glory of God, that the Son of God might be glorified thereby. Hallelujah.
3: Amen.
2: God wants to glorify himself in your life.
3: Yes.
2: And that is why you are going through what you are going through. God loves you. He doesn't want to punish you. May kaya deal with and then say, who kaya who start so say Jesus loved them. He loved Lazarus.
3: True.
2: He loved Martha.
3: Sir.
2: He loved Mary. Or can love. He loves all of them.
3: Who
2: kaya or do now I didn't know who name do one. Or ma five. We have verse 5 now. Or say now Jesus loved Martha and her sister and Lazarus.
3: Amen.
2: Now Jesus loved Martha. Why did Jesus love Martha and love? Why must the Bible even emphasize this? Yeah. Yes, say Lazarus ne yare. What's now? Jesus, he loved Martha and his sister and Lazarus. Why did Jesus love them? And yet their brother was sick and dying. Mufa amanibi
3: sa no nyam embedeti
2: se nyame pese pa fwa oso
3: Jesus
2: ne ni nyam ebe efri muba odopa no yosa ose wona onyame do won no so won dwe
3: so won hwa
2: hallelujah
3: amen
2: se onyame ni ewo sa nyame so sa nyame do wa
3: no so je
2: hallelujah
3: amen
2: nyame any ba oso a ejo.
3: Bible
2: said that Job at this time was the most righteous man.
3: Sure.
2: Bible never said anybody was that righteous like Job. But see, there lived a man who was righteous in the sight of God. He was that's righteous true. In the sight of God. God loves him. When God was Job and God prospered him, and yet he went through what he went through.
3: I regret
2: Job firm, and he had a cancer. Obi bina notes. Oh, Job, amanikum. Job, amanikum. Job, amanikum. Say, Job, to be free. Ah, let your soul be to be free.
3: Amen.
2: Yes.
3: Jesus.
2: nyambe ye kese wo
3: so.
2: Hallelujah.
3: Amen. Nyambe do
2: pa. Obeso ye example. O kene bi nipa boldin. Se mo usa nipa wi. Mo nam sadi wi. Hallelujah.
3: Amen.
2: Yesusa na maami bi. Ah. So what Jesus we ko na ne ba e mi classmate. Pa maami no. Opo apostolic. Apostolic church. Ah.
3: Sa.
2: Chire no ne ma. Beye 7 and 8. No mu ni na one room uncompleted.
3: Jesus.
2: They were paying me a classmate. Ti ana me kono. Na ya kusia di no ni ma di apostolic e bon. Kusia di together na me kono me hwe. Ra 8 na. Na me no so ton. O ton ma ko. E o market. Me hwe no place no mu struggle.
3: Jesus.
2: Into what can come out of this? Insurance, what can come out of this situation? This situation is not a good one. One uncompleted toilet in the beginning. I asked myself.
3: And where did?
2: Now, I say, I made a extra. A bad girl, there 3 years ago, at Wesley Girls High School. Me could do Wesley High Girls High School. Me last born. Me drew Hona. Mame no. Mame ya me kana se me. Ne ba. Ketua bako. Wa. Wa wo. Ama. Ne.
3: Chese ma. Ne nana.
2: Mame nana. What girl ni ni kuna be pakika.
3: Wa.
2: Na mobile phone. Mobile strong mobile. It was school. You know what
3: wow. Praise the Lord.
2: I'm saying,
3: amen. Praise God.
2: Let me see. Therefore, now could go Bruchina or Mumma Kusku Kusku.
3: Amen.
2: The meeting cried here, oh, yeah, big man. And the semi can't teach us any there. Assembly. He can't smash for sending Yami. Tibiana womb. Any Yarena born our face. We are ban. I may say, he can call dead things back to life.
3: Amen.
2: Hallelujah.
3: Amen.
2: Oh, Fred. Semra,
3: sir.
2: See, he called things be which be not as though they were. Hallelujah.
3: Amen.
2: There is nothing that God cannot do.
3: Sure.
2: Be anyone you mean to me. The Bible say, or cancel kakra. Your friend is omran, or cancel. And yet, boom, why? Because on time, on through time.
3: Sir.
2: Yen is through time. Ye cho, me cho, me cho, ye me che. Yes, Bible say, omo kachen. Maybe you want to turn home 2 days. Not the 1 day, Nante, from Jerusalem.
3: Wow.
2: Onsro.

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1: 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So Saturday way. And it's Saturday bia. Afei, meton safra o odokwanso, Epa World Community Churches International, WCCI, Friday bia, empaiboke siyesum, esha siye, 6:30 p.m. kosi 8:30 p.m. Sampai boke siyesumi, ebubu mkonu yama dansiye diyechiri, Sunday bia anso, esum kesia, esha siye 8:30 a.m. kosi 11:30 a.m. Ekosu, ewo World Community Churches International, WCCI, ewo Tantra Hills, Accra, Bra, na yansom, na yamopaye.

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1: 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Ewo odoka sa mo chire mmo asofu wo last week.
2: Amen.
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2: Amen.
1: Na de oda wa kuma su bia no.
2: He says.
1: Ami ofan shamu nsa.
2: Amen. Jesus. Amen. Amen. Amen.
1: Amen.
2: Amen.
1: Amen.
2: Amen.
3: Amen.
1: Hallelujah.
3: Amen.
1: Papa, I'm going to be a judgment. Praise the Lord.
3: Hallelujah.
1: Yamino sad naughty. 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Hallelujah. And to Papa Adani, get the Isaac in a bay, but young could you tell them? Amen. And upon me, person, be so, sir, a dying, I will share if you, young coupon chain. Binum rehwehwe awareye Binum rehwehwe duma Praise God Ya de wa ku masa uhwehwe afir onyankopon nchen no mo wa dwini sisu ye na fa wa ku obi wa ku hia yarisa obi oha ohia nkunim die. 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
3: Hallelujah.
1: Sadia nyamire pay free wo nche no, iya crowd o sa wo de bama na, wo so de wa koma so no, o de bama. Hallelujah.
3: Amen.
1: Oh, hallelujah.
3: Amen.
1: 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Amen.
3: Amen.
1: Your honor piano. Now, oh yeah. Hallelujah.
3: Amen.
1: And it's also bombarded so by any pier. Amen. Oh, hallelujah.
3: Amen.
1: Oh, hallelujah.
3: Amen.
1: Then, the whooper every young coponching. The whoop is scared, yeah. Yamisupe, be won't change. Sa wo pe impuntu a onyakopon so pe bibi e wo nchen
3: ya amen
1: sa wo pe nkoso a nyame so opɛ bibi afiri wo nchen amen
3: amen
1: amen
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3: amen
1: wa kan a kyerɛ wo Mrs. Stabidi on the Sika, no, because of his car. Praise the Lord.
3: Hallelujah.
1: Then, because I whoop a dear, also down, Sika. Oh, praise the Lord. Oh, hallelujah. Who's it then? I whoop it. So, whoop a bribium quantia, and it's ye, the Yamusu, ope every winching. I'm an awapia deno or that shall won't sir. Oh, hallelujah.
3: Amen.
1: Papa Yang good Deuteronomy. 10. And shall swear 12. Nayan found call in any mukakra.
3: Hallelujah.
1: Amen.
3: Mental radiation. Na afi Israel, Ebrazana Erade, Winyanko Ponre, show on her.
1: Praise the Lord. Sa Bible can Israel, or just in Nimparu Dua, which Ossi Afi in Nimparu Dua, which ya say the Winyanko Ponre, if you have free one chain. Amen.
3: Amen.
1: We back as a young couple is so yaki. If you send your money, I hear. Amen.
3: Amen.
1: Oyami ohie biribi afiri wo njen. Os afei dodo abach.
0: The NBA playoffs are underway, and now you can trade every game on Kalshi. 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Trade on anything.
1: Ya Onyankopon de pebribi afiri wo njan aye ready say wo de bama no ana obobo na tru mo den nyame oyey nyame nti onim said ya ohwehwe afiri wo njan no wo wo bi a wo twa de ma no so wan fa amane dia na wutru mu na ye den wa bo nyame atru mo den hallelujah
3: amen
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1: 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Di o yankopon ope afiri wo nche so egbosuro nu. Amen.
3: Amen.
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1: 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So wan kasa uba wawo womu so won suro apedia wono super bibia wo be ya mo won ye hallelujah
3: amen
1: 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Oh, praise the Lord.
3: Hallelujah.
1: I feel doing your mini pay free when just goes wrong. No, why you're not here? Amen. 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You're sorrow, yummy. Baby, you. If you say, be no more, why? What's my body? Seeing ya, or boss, I hang your man. Hallelujah.
3: Amen.
1: Oh, hallelujah.
3: Amen.
1: Binum wahwa wosu di owo wiase mu sin obo ade na obo di owo ho no. 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Oh hallelujah.
3: Amen.
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1: 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Asia wuti nyame na kwan na inantu mu anare nantu wankasa wo pia so. Hallelujah.
3: Amen.
1: 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Nye nye mi na kwan na ye na mu. Sa wo ye obi na kwa ya. Na se wu wura no a wo ye akwa ma no no na piade wo ye a. Oni wo ba tena su wi mu ana. Praise the Lord.
3: Hallelujah.
1: Oni wo tena su wi mu. 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
3: Amen.
1: Amen.
3: Amen.
1: 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So what do I come here? 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I am Bazaar. 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Sakre wa kwa ne suro yame. Ah, wo suro yame, ne yame be ho a. 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Oh, praise the Lord. If you say a draw, what you know, or you have.